Brand new one from Jacoby and the Boys with Wake Up Call and Papa Roach. Yeah, they got a new album coming out. Just waiting on them to tell us when that album's coming out. Should be before the end of the year, I would think. Of course, they're taking over the airwaves from Elwood on your Wednesday evening. Yeah, that weather out there is a little wicked. Keep an eye on the weather. Not sure. I've been out there in a few minutes, but I had to give Wayne a ride earlier. And I was coming back to the station, and I swear that wheel rock van was going to flip over onto the interstate. That wind was intense. But it looks like we'll get some more scatter showers and thunderstorms throughout the evening. Then tomorrow, same thing, too. We've got rain in the forecast. So, yeah, if you're out there on the road, just be careful out there. Got some music coming up for you from My Chemical Romance. Got some Breaking Benjamin. Got some 3 Days Grace. All kinds of stuff coming up. Right now, it's the latest one from Eve Under Fire. It's Villainous featuring Maria Brink from In This Moment on Will Rock.

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95 Rock the Rock Station with Breaking Benjamin and I Will Not Bow. So, yesterday I was reading that Breaking Benjamin, their new album, took them 4 years, but it's completed. They're just finishing up the vocal tracks. Oh, the vocal tracks are complete. They're just mixing it and everything, and all we're waiting for is a release date and the name and the title of the album. So be expecting that coming out sometime before the end of the year. They're hitting the road. You want to check them out. They're coming through with Chevelle Starset and Cammy Cahill. I think that's how you pronounce it. Playing at the C1 Amphitheater on Friday, September 18th. And we got tickets for you if you would like to win them and not have to pay for them. This Sunday from 10 to noon, hang out with Leah from the morning show. She'll be at Saratoga Square in Gurnee. It's 95 Wheel Rock, the Gurnee Farmers Market going on. Part of the 95 Wheel Rock, 95 Days of Summer. Get on out. They got some fresh produce at the Farmers Market. They got some baked goods, some handmade crafts, and a bunch of stuff. 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You got the Garden Girls, LLC, Honey House, Sugar Rush Sweets, all kinds of stuff. 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

Off their brand new album, Alien Nation, 3 Days Grace with Don't Want to Go Home Tonight. Corso here with you all the way up until midnight, hanging out in the Will Rock Studios with you. And I'm kind of happy about that, too, because I talked to my wife a little bit ago. I live in Kenosha, and we don't have any power right now. I guess it's not going to go on for another couple hours. Yeah, the wind, something, the storms. I guess there's about 12,000 people without power in Kenosha, and I would happen to be one of them. But I got power here, enough power to keep the music going. But it is Web Wednesday right now, so you know what that means? It's your chance to get some free stuff. That's right. We got a pair of tickets to Flyleaf with Lacey Sternback and the band coming through at the House of Blues on July 17th. And it's a sold-out show, too. So if you are a big fan of Lacey Sturm and Flyleaf, get on over to 950rock.com, hit up that Web Wednesday link, and try to get them tickets. Like I said, you got all the way up until midnight to score them tickets. It's all thanks to U.S. Army. You can visit them at goarmy.com. Why not play some Flyleaf now? It's again on Will Rock.

loving the fact that all these bands are dropping new albums this year. Off their new album, One, that was Seven Dust with Unbreakable. And you can check them guys out, Seven Dust Live. They're coming through. They're part of the Summer of 99 and Beyond Festival at the C1 Amphitheater, weekend of Saturday, July 18th. But, hey, if you happen to miss that festival date, do not panic. They're coming right back around to hit the Rave Eagles Club in Milwaukee with Theory of a Dead Man on Tuesday, August 18th. Speaking of massive concert events, we got a huge party happening tomorrow night in our backyard. 95 Old Rock and Raymond Chevrolet proudly present the official kickoff for the Village of Antioch's It's Thursday concert, Summer Concert Series. So we're bringing you a completely free concert tomorrow night hitting the Antioch Bandshell in downtown Antioch. Gates fly open at 5 p.m. and live music kicks off anywhere between 5:15 and 6 o'clock. We got a stacked lineup for you featuring Everclear live on stage along with Naked Brunch and Joey Acopiato. I'm going to say Acopiato. That's how I'm going to pronounce it. Just a quick heads up, if you're heading out there, strict no coolers policy at the venue, so make sure to leave those at home. It's free concert. Bring a couple bucks with you, the food and drinks there. But make sure, I'm going to tell you right now, with this weather the way it is, you never know if there's severe storms or something. You see the lead singer of Everclear flying through the air in a tornado. Chances are they're going to cancel it. But just keep your eyes open. As of now, it's still going on. But I'm just letting you know. But our very own Tom Keith from the morning show, he's going to be broadcasting live from 4 to 6 tomorrow. And he's got some tickets you can win, too. He's got tickets for the Black Crowes with Whiskey Myers coming through at the CU1 Amphitheater on Friday, July 24th. And he's also got tickets to go see Poppy with Landmarks and Thousand Below, that show happening at the Riv. And that is happening on the same night, on July 24th. But, yeah, so you can pick or choose which show you want to go to if you win them tickets. Badass Marketing, that puts on all our merch through Happy's LLC. He'll be out there representing. He's got some stuff you can purchase. So get on out, have a good time. Get all the extra details on the Road Trips page at 95oldrock.com.

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System of a Down kicking off your 8 o'clock hour on 95 Will Rock, the Rock Station. Of course, we're taking you all the way up until midnight, hanging out in the Will Rock Studios with you, speaking to Serge Tankian. So he actually put out a tune with Tom Morello from Rage Against the Machine and Tom's 15-year-old kid named Roman. I posted it on the Will Rock Breakdown last week, so if you get over to the website, you can find it there and check it out for yourself. Got some music coming up for you from 311. Got some Pretty Reckless on the way. But speaking of Rage, we play some Rage now. It's Rule the Radio on the Rock Station.

off the Transistor album that dropped back in 1997. That was 311 with Beautiful Disaster. If you want to get down with 311 live this summer, we got some tickets you can win. They're hitting the Huntington Bank Pavilion at Northerly Island on Saturday, July 12th, bringing along Dirty Heads, Ocean Alley, and Rome. To score your tickets or try to win them tickets, you need to join our Find Your Beach Bar Tour with Corona tomorrow night from 7 to 9. Yep. It's part of the 95 Wheel Rock, 95 Days of Summer. Leah from the Morning Show is broadcasting live right at Dinghy's on Lakeview Avenue in Fox Lake. Not only can you walk away with those 311 tickets, but you can also get qualified to win a spot on our Cabin Fever Getaway coming up next year. We're qualifying a different person every single Thursday night this summer. 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But plus Dinghy's, if you're out there, we'll have $4.50 bottles of Corona on special all night long. If you want more details, hit up that road trips page at 95wheelrock.com. Of course, we'll keep your Wednesday night moving. Let's get right into the brand new track from Taylor Momsen and the crew. Turn it up. This is Pretty Reckless with When I Wake Up on a Wheel Rock.

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New Rock and Will Rock from Atreyu. So I don't know if you know the band Under Oath. I actually saw them. I think they opened up for Papa Roach last time I saw Papa Roach at the CU1. But they just announced a couple days back that they're going out on the road celebrating the 20th anniversary of their gold certified landmark album, Define the Great Line. And they're bringing along Atreyu with them, along with August Burns Red. So that show happening in Chicago at the Aragon on Tuesday, November 24th. Another show happening. Lacey Sturm back with Flyleaf. They're coming through. They'll be at the House of Blues on Friday, July 17th. That show sold out right away, so they added another show. And I think that one sold out, too. But it is Web Wednesday right now through 95 Will Rock. And we got a pair of tickets you can score to that Friday show that sold out right now through 95 Will Rock's Web Wednesday. So get on over there. 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

Taylor and the Boys and Beartooth with their new one, Free, on 95.0 Rocky Rock Station. Of course, we're with you in the Will Rock Studios hanging out on your Wednesday evening. 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And it just doesn't have to be your dad. 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I don't care what you do with it, but it is for Father's Day. 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We'll keep things going now with Nine Inch Nails. It's Closer on Will Rock.

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Benjamin from Breaking Benjamin with something wicked. So I got a random fact of the day for you. I'm starting to get into this. I'd like checking this out because I'm getting some info I've never heard before. But here's a random fact of the day right now. So if you've ever seen Jurassic Park, obviously the movie with the dinosaurs and all that stuff. So the raptor sound effects in that movie were created from audio samples of tortoises having sex. That's pretty wicked right there. Go back and find that DVD or wherever you have it and check that out and think about that next time. Here's Foo Fighters and we'll rock.

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That was Fix Your Face. 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We got all kinds of new stuff out there right now. We got sleeveless t-shirts, thanks to Wayne, because he doesn't like sleeves. We got a new America 250 t-shirt, and we also got the new If You're Going to Suck, Suck Hard t-shirt. I'm actually wearing the 420 Hit of the Day t-shirt right now. So Happy from Badass Marketing, Happy's LLC. This guy just kicks some serious ass, literally. And he brought by my, I just had a granddaughter, and I got her a onesie. It says 95 Will Rock. It's got this cute little skull on the sleeve, too. And I also got a 95 Will Rock shirt with my name on the back, too. Big old Corso branded on the back. But check out what we got. It's so much cool stuff out there. More will be added as we go. If you don't want to get it in the mail, there's a couple different locations you can go to and get it there in person. All that is listed there on the Insta page, 95willrock.com. It's all thanks to Badass Marketing, Happy's LLC. We're going to take you higher now with Creed on Will Rock.

0: and then back to Pudgy's for the after party, where you'll have a chance to qualify to win a tent camping site at the Pappy Hoyle Campground Full Throttle Saloon for the Sturgis Motorcycle Rally. 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

95 Rocky Rock Station with Flyleaf and All Around Me. So I just felt like I'm replacing Flyleaf when I can talk about Web Wednesday, because Flyleaf is coming through, and they got Lacey Stern back in the band, and they're coming through playing at the House of Blues on July 17th. That show sold out right away, so they added another show for that Saturday, and I think that one sold out too. I could be wrong, but we got a pair of tickets here that you can score for that Friday show if you're a big fan of Flyleaf. So it is 95.0 Rock's Web Wednesday right now, so get on over to 95.0rock.com. You only got a couple hours left. You got all the way up until midnight to try to get them free tickets. It's all thanks to U.S. Army. 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Latest one from Ice Nine Kills now. It's Twisting the Knife featuring McKenna Grace on Will Rock.

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Mornings Will Rock.

What's up, Corso? Here in the Wood Rock Studios with you, taking you through your Wednesday evening. And Poppy, who you just heard right there with New Way Out, coming through with Landmarks and Thousand Below. They're coming through playing the Rave on Tuesday, July 21st. So we got a pair of tickets for that show that you can win. And how you win them is if you get on out this Friday starting at 5:01. It's 95 Wool Rock and Miller Lite presenting the 5:01 Club Party, all part of the 95 Wool Rock 95 Days of Summer. Kick that weekend off right. Tom and Lee from the morning show will be hanging out at Doc's Bar and Grill in Wakanda at 5:01 this Friday. You can win them tickets to go see Poppy. Or if you're a fan of Weird Al Yankovic, I've seen him before. I actually got to meet him with my kid hanging out on the bus for a little bit. That was killer. But we got tickets for that show, too. He's going to be at the United Center on Saturday, June 27th. But get out there, have a good time. If you don't score them tickets, they'll have some $3 Miller Lite 16-ounce drafts on special there for you. You can win some swag. And also, just have a good time hanging out with the crew. 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

down and the volume up. 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

That was Bad Wolves with their incredible cover of the Cranberries' Zombie on 95 Will Rock the Rock Station. Speaking of Wolves, our very own Chicago Wolves are officially heading into the Calder Cup Finals. That's right. They're going head-to-head against the Toronto Marlies for the championship. And we want to send you out to see the playoff action live. We're giving away 4 packs of tickets so you can catch the hockey madness. All you have to do is listen to the Will Rock Morning Show the rest of the week when they open up the Will Call window. Be caller 10 at 1-800-223-9510, and those tickets are yours. Just a quick heads up, we're giving away tickets for Sunday afternoon's game, not Friday's game. So it's this Sunday coming up. Game 1 skates out this Friday. That starts at 7, and Game 2 hits the ice Sunday at 3 o'clock. 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It's Corso here in the Will Rock Studios with you, keeping it heavy tonight. Let's see what we're going to play here now. 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

New rock discovery from Billy Morrison. Song titled Becoming, featuring Nuno Bettencourt from Extreme and Sully Erdem. If you want to know where that song lives, it's lead single from Billy's upcoming solo record titled Hollow, which officially drops this August. He put together a totally stacked lineup of guests for this album, too, including Marilyn Manson, Dexter Holland of Offspring, Duff McKagan, and also Chuck D from Public Enemy. So it's going to be a good one. Speaking of Wednesday, tonight is officially Web Wednesday. That means you only have until midnight tonight to get your name in the drawing before the window slams shut. We're teaming up with the U.S. Army to hand you a premium pair of tickets to see Flyleaf with Lacey Sturm live at the House of Blues on Friday, July 17th. So this show is completely 100% sold out. So this is officially your absolute best ticket into the building. By the way, it's not just Flyleaf you get to see. They brought along Escape the Fate. Seen them guys once before. If you didn't know, Ronnie Radke from Falling in Reverse actually used to be the lead singer of that band. So the last time I saw Escape the Fate live was they were opening up for Falling in Reverse and Papa Roach, man. It was a good show, but they're opening up. So right now, I'm going to give you a little taste of Escape the Fate. If you don't know who they're at, this is their most famous one. It's Broken Heart on Will Rock. Broken Heart, my bad, on Will Rock.

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From brewery hopping through Lake County to summer weekends at Bristol Renaissance Fair. 95 will rock all summer long. You

Haven't heard that one in a quick minute. Motley Crue with Primal Scream. Them guys still at it. They're coming through. They'll be at the C1 Amphitheater on Saturday, August 22nd, bringing along Tesla and Extreme. And we get some free tickets to that show if you want to come ride and win with us this weekend. Talking about Sunday, 95 Will Rock, Miller Lite, and the House of Harley present the Full Throttle Rock and Ride to Pudgies in Racine. It's all part of the 95 Will Rock, 95 Days of Summer. Get to ride with Tom Key from the morning show. All bikes are welcome, and there's no pre-registration required. Just show up at Pudgies in Racine. Kickstands go up at 10 o'clock sharp from Pudgies, and then the official after party kicks off at 12 o'clock back at Pudgies on Washington Avenue. So you can go for a ride, come back there. And you could join the ride. 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
1: It's kind of cliche when I say, oh, this is one of my favorite 501 Club parties, but it really is. Doc's Bar and Grill in Wakanda is where you can find us Friday. 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Tom's going to be back, so we'll be giving those away. Or you can get in on the Poppy Show coming to the Rave next month. It all gets started 501 Doc's Bar and Grill in Wakanda with Miller Lite in the Rock Station.
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95 Rock, New Rock Station with Soundgarden and Rusty Cage. So Kim Thayil, guitar player of Soundgarden, just came out with an interview. So they've been working on the new Soundgarden album. Yeah, Chris Cornell, not with us anymore, passed away a few years back. But they got enough music. I think they got like 7 or 8 songs, and they're coming out with a new album. It took them a little bit because after Chris passed away, his estate, there was some issues in the courts and things like that. Had to do with money, and they got it all figured out. So we're going to have a new Soundgarden album, hopefully by the end of the year. Coming up this hour, I got some Breaking Benjamin for you. Got some Autumn Kings. Also some Five Finger Death Punch, their new one. It's Keanu Reeves now with his band, Dogstar. It's all in now on Will Rock.

The 95 will rock 95 days of summer. From festival weekends in Long Grove to riding the streetcars through downtown Kenosha, 95 will rock all summer long.

Breaking Benjamin on the Rock Station. Breaking Benjamin finishing up their new album. They're hitting the road. They're coming through, bringing along Chevelle Starset and Cami Cahoe. They'll be at the C1 Amphitheater in September, and we got a pair of tickets to that show. If you'd like to win them, you can. I'm going to tell you how right now. Oh, by the way, not just Breaking Benjamin. We got Weezer tickets. They're coming through. They'll be at the United Center in September. So you can score tickets to either one of them shows by coming hanging out with Leah this Sunday from 10 to noon in Gurnee. It's 95 Will Rock, the Gurnee Farmers Market. Big old farmers market, all part of the 95 Will Rock 95 Days of Summer. So they got a bunch of different places you can check out there. I'll tell you a couple of them. Some of them I can't pronounce, but we got Cousins Maine Lobster. I can pronounce that one. Love me some lobster. Mr. Cilantro. We got Honey House, Sugar Rush Sweets, and a bunch of others, too. Got some swag you can win. You can win them tickets. But again, from 10 to noon this Sunday, it's at Saratoga Square. That's near the corner of Washington Street and 21 in Gurnee. Come hang out with Leah. Have a good time. For more details, hit up that Road Trips page at 95WillRock.com.

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95 Rock, New Rock Station, new one from Five Finger Death Punch. That was Eye of the Storm. Talk about storms, yeah. Got some storms coming through. I haven't been outside lately, but I think it's going to be off and on. It was pretty wicked earlier, but tomorrow we got a concert going on. 95 Will Rock presents Everclear. It's a free show. It's happening at the Village of Antioch, starting out the It's Thursday Summer Concert Series kickoff. So they're doing this all summer long, all the way through August with different bands. But Everclear is going to be out there tomorrow night. Stay tuned for weather details, because

If it's like we got tornadoes and things like that, I'm sure they'll cancel it. But as of now, it's still a go. They're bringing along Naked Brunch and Joey Acopiado. Acopiado. That's how you pronounce it. So the show, the gates will open about 5 o'clock, and the show will go on sometime between 5 and 6. I'm thinking 5:30, 6 o'clock-ish, something like that. Tom Keefe will be out there broadcasting live from 4 to 6, so get out there a little bit early, and he'll have your chance to win some tickets. He's got tickets for the Black Crowes coming through with Whiskey Myers in South Hall at C1 Amphitheater Friday, July 24th. He's also got tickets you can win to go see Poppy coming through with Landmarks and Thousand Below, that show happening at the Riv on Friday, July 24th. And also Badass Marketing, Happy's LLC, where we get all our T-shirts and everything else. He'll be out there representing, and you can get some gear while you're out there, some Will Rock merch. So tomorrow evening at the Antioch Band Show in downtown Antioch, and like I said, just, you know, stay tuned for the weather, the details, all that. It's rain or shine, so if it's sprinkling or raining and it's not bad, the show will go on. But obviously, if there's tornadoes or lightning and anything that will jeopardize your safety, it will not go on. But as of now, it is. It's all presented by the Village of Antioch and Raymond Chevrolet. We'll play some Everclear now to get you ready for the show. 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

title track off their new album that was Born to Kill from Social Distortion. Social Distortion, if you like that band, you can check them out. They're part of Riot Fest coming through in September, September 18th through the 20th, to be exact, at Douglas Park. And like I said, Social D is on that bill. Headlining will be Tool, Pierce the Veil. You got Alanis Morissette. I'd actually go check her out. I don't mind her music. You got 21 Pilots. Tons of bands this year, dude. I think it's a pretty good lineup. You got Guar as part of the lineup. You got ICP. You got Iggy Pop, Morrissey, Elvis Costello, Pixies. You got a bunch of other more punkish type bands. Bad Religion, Pennywise, Descendants, like that band. The All-American Rejects. So if you want details on that, get on over to riotfest.org. It's all there for you. Of course, so heading out the door, and before I leave, I want to let you know one last time that it is 95 World Rocks Web Wednesday, and we got a pair of tickets to the sold-out Flyleaf show coming through at the House of Blues Friday, July 17th. 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
0: 95 Will Rock, 95 days of summer. From grabbing ice cream after baseball in Cary to live music nights in Waterford. 95 Will Rock all summer long.

That's the most recent from the Mongolian Metal guys, The Who, featuring Johnny Hawkins of Nothing More. Lost Soul is the name of the tune. Got more new tunes for you from the Black Crows. We'll get into the new one from Seven Dust, latest from Wage War, and a whole lot more. And Eyes to the Sky as we're watching the weather report for later today, because it'll all determine what happens in Antioch. Tom Keefe of the Will Rock Morning Show, supposed to be broadcasting live 4 to 6, Everclear, supposed to be playing a free show for the It's Thursday concert series. Now, it is a rain or shine show, but they're calling for, like, severe weather, high winds, all that jazz, which makes things unsafe. So, in an effort to be safe, they are watching closely on that, and as soon as we know whether everything's a go or a not-so-go, we will let you know. So, make sure you're listening to Will Rock. Keep your eyes on our social media channels. We'll keep you abreast of the situation. I said breast. As it unfolds later today, the Village of Antioch's is Thursday summer concert series. Fingers crossed. Just a couple of sprinkles, we'd be okay. You know, tornadoes, maybe not so much.

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1: It's another 95 Will Rock Find Your Beach Bar Tour with Corona. 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

the latest from Wage War. Blindfold is the name of the tune. It's Wayne taking you through your early Thursday. And I was just thinking, you know, the whole Antioch thing, you know, may or may not happen just because of the weather. Something else you could do later today is going to happen no matter what. But if it's raining, you're going to want to plan accordingly. I'll get you more details in a bit. This is the latest from Dogstar. It's the title track to their new album, All In Now. 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

Atreyu is coming to town with Under Oath. 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Got the latest from Electric Callboy on the way. New Architects. We'll get into some Seether and a whole lot more. And tonight, find your beach at Dinghy's in Fox Lake. Now, it's been a minute since I've been to Dinghy's, but I don't recall it being huge inside. They've got a glorious deck space, which if you're outside is fantastic. Outdoor bar, all that jazz. But I don't remember there being a ton of room inside. Now, I could be wrong. So if you're coming out for the Find Your Beach bar tour tonight with Corona at Dinghy's on Lakeview Avenue in Fox Lake, get there early. It's all part of the 95 Days of Summer. 450 bottles of Corona on special, a qualifying spot for the Cabin Fever Getaway of 2027 up for grabs. Plus, somebody's going to score tickets for 311 and Dirty Heads coming to the Huntington Bank Pavilion at Northerly Island Sunday, July 12th. Join Leah of the Will Rock Morning Show. She's going to be broadcasting live from there 7 to 9 tonight. Dinghy's. And if it's nice enough, come by boat. Make it more festive that way.

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1: Stinky Worm Hands on Def Cat Records after she showed me a picture of her in her underwear. 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
10: 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Ugh, this one's too old. That's disgusting.
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It's a new one from Lilac featuring Bobby Amaru of Saliva. Starless, the name of the tune. It's Wayne keeping the new music in your ear holes with this one from Billy Morrison, Becoming.

So that is from Beartooth. The name of the song is Free. Beartooth coming to town, playing the Aragon Ballroom on the Pure Ecstasy Tour. There's a lot of words I wanted to insert there, but I couldn't remember what they all were. 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The walking, whatever the case may be. 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

That's a new one from Social Distortion, Born to Kill. It's Wayne, and you're going to want to listen to Will Rock this weekend, and I'll tell you why after the latest from Blackstone Cherry. It's called Deep.

That's the latest from A Perfect Circle. Starless on the Rock Station. Got new stuff from Black Veil Brides on the way, along with the new one from Who on Earth. We'll get into Breaking Benjamin's latest and a whole lot more. And Godsmack is coming to town next Saturday. This weekend, we're going to give you a chance to win tickets to the show just for listening to Will Rock. 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
1: It's the first full throttle rock and ride of the season with 95 Will Rock, the rock station. Hey, it's Tom Keith from the Will Rock Morning Show. Kickstands up at 10 this Sunday at Budgie's in Racine. 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

So it's from MGK and Fred Durst, Fix Your Face. It's Wayne. These guys will be in town August 19th playing the Credit Union One Amphitheater with Cody Jinx and Eva Under Fire. It's the new one from Five Finger Death Punch, Eye of the Storm. Over.

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Play your games. Every day I go home and think about all the work I should be doing instead of watching bad TV. Hopefully you don't go home and you watch a bunch of bad TV instead of doing all the work that you should be doing. Like, there's housework to be done. There's more work to be done. Tons of things to get done. And Friday nights, there's party time. A loose in the tie. Nothing to get done but hang out with Tom and Leah of the Will Rock Morning Show on the shores of Bangs Lake this week. 95 Will Rock and Miller Lite present the 501 Club Party at Doc's Bar and Grill in Wakanda, part of the 95 Will Rock, 95 Days of Summer. $3 Miller Lite 16-ounce drafts on special. 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
1: 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Or you can get in on the Poppy Show coming to the Rave next month. 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

So today's from Fozzie. I know evil. It's Wayne thinking about all the work I should be doing. I should be getting a graphic together for the Kenosha County Fair. I know who two of my bands are. I should be reaching out to more people. There's so much stuff to be done. Where is the time? Here's the new one from Backhand Blue. Grow a pair.

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1: So I'm told that's how they start their show and end their show currently. 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

So ladies, for Magi, Highway Blues is the name of the tune. It's Wayne taking you through your early Thursday with the new one from Stone Horses, Make a Living.

So the latest from Autumn King's Gone, Gone, Gone. Got the new one from Poppy on deck. The latest from Bill Murray. Most recent from Everlast. And this Sunday, it's a full throttle rockin' ride with Miller Lite and House of Harley. Tom Keefe of the Little Rock Morning Show going to hop on his bike and ride to Pudgy's in Racine, part of the 95 Little Rock, 95 Days of Summer. Hop on your bike and ride with him. It don't cost nothing. Doesn't matter what kind of bike you have as long as it's got an engine because you're going to have to keep up. You're going to go out on a ride 10:30, kickstands up from Pudgy's, and then you'll return for the after ride party at noon. If you go on the ride, you got a chance to win your way into the Sturgis Rally, a tent site at Pappy Hoyle Campground, and wristbands for all the shows at the Full Throttle Saloon. 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

It's a new one from the Nocturnal Affair. Oxygen, the name of the tune. Got the latest from Tim Montana. New Nonpoint. And then we'll get into some Korn, AC/DC, and more. And Leah's going to be out on Sunday morning. Join Leah of the Will Rock Morning Show at the Gurney Farmers Market, part of the 95 Will Rock, 95 Days of Summer. It's Saratoga Square. It's near the corner of Washington and 21. Fresh produce, baked goods, handmade crafts, and a whole lot more. Mr. Cilantro, Nina's Falutas. The Garden Girls LLC, Honey House, and a whole lot more. And Leah never goes anywhere without concert tickets. Breaking Benjamin up for grabs. And Weezer. Breaking Benjamin coming to the Credit Union One Amphitheater Friday, September 18th with Chevelle, Starset, and Cami Kehoe. And Weezer coming to the United Center on Tuesday, September 22nd with the Shins and Silver Sun Pickups. It's all going on Sunday from 10 to noon. The Farmer's Market goes until 2. Saratoga Square near the corner of Washington and 21 in Gurney. 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

Ryan Bird's in his latest sour. It's Wayne with the new one from Ice Nine Kills. I'm really hoping these guys come to town this year. I saw them at when they opened for Metallica. It was Night 2 a couple of years back. But when you're too far away, you can't see all the blood and the gut and all the guts and all the theatrics that they're doing. You can see it, but you don't get a lot of detail. Of course, then again, it could just be the fact that I've got crap for eyesight. This day.

I wonder if they're going to play that one at Soldier Field in August when they come to town. I guess we'll have to wait and see. Got the latest from Dead Sugar on deck. We'll get into some Ozzy, the new one from the Pretty Reckless, and a whole lot more. And we're watching the weather, seeing what happens in Antioch today. Tom Keefe of the Will Rock Morning Show, supposed to be broadcasting 4 to 6 ahead of the It's Thursday concert series with Joey Acopiato, Naked Brunch, and Everclear. Well, so we'll see what happens. The fingers are crossed. The hope is in that the storms that they're calling for will pass us by or not be as severe as they think they're going to be. And then if it's just rain, it's rain or shine. We'll be there in the rain. Stop by and say hi with tickets for the Black Crows and Poppy. Badass Marketing will be there. There will be drinks. There will be food. There will be live music. But if there's a thunderstorm or a tornado, we're probably not going to be there. But keep your ears on Will Rock. We'll keep you abreast of the situation as it evolves. Antioch Bandshell, the place to be in Antioch tonight for live music with Everclear.

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Evanescence and their new one, Who Will You Follow? Evanescence coming to town with Spirit Box and Nova Twins. 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And of course, keep your ears on Will Rock because we'll have your chance to win your way into that show. We still got a couple weeks before it comes to pass. Got the new one from Atreyu on deck. The latest from The Warning. We'll get into some Bush because nothing makes Thursdays better than some Bush. And tonight, in Fox Lake, Leah of the Will Rock Morning Show is going to be searching for beaches, part of the 95 Will Rock, 95 Days of Summer. Our search brings her to dinghies on Lakeview Avenue in Fox Lake, where you'll have a chance to qualify for a chance to win your way into the Cabin Fever Getaway of 2027. You could score tickets for 311 and Dirty Heads at Northerly Island July 12th. 450 bottles of Corona on special and just a damn good time at dinghies tonight from 7 to 9. With Will Rock.

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2: Good morning, it's Wayne and I'm out the door. Thank you so much for spending part of your early Thursday with me. Will Rock Morning Show pregame on the way. And then, of course, it's Open Phone Thursday with Leah and Tim. Tom is off today. I don't know what he's doing. He's doing something. 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Whatever the case may be, tune in for Leah and Tim doing Open Phone Thursday, 800-223-9510. Call in, text in, say whatever you want. Once Leah and Tim get in here, I'll be back in your ear holes after midnight. Have a great rest of your day. 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
7: Green Acres music, because there's corn in the studio. Leah is eating in front of me. I have the munchies, too, and she's eating in front of me. She just had steak, and now she's having corn. Did you have a burger, too?
11: It was a burger, not steak.
7: Oh, okay. It smells like steak.
11: No, it was a burger.
7: What is hamburger? Chopped ham?
11: Yeah.
7: No, it's chopped steak.
11: Yeah, you're right. Yeah. It is probably a nice ground sirloin, like an 85 to 15%.
7: Oh, a little fat in there.
11: That was a good burger.
7: And now you're moving on to, you have corn?
11: I have corn on the cob. And I said, I'm going to attempt to eat this. And you have made me wait. And I don't think my corn is going to be warm anymore.
7: You want to go warm it up?
11: Which kind of irritates me. No, at this point, my legs aren't working.
7: This is what will make us some money.
11: At this point, my legs aren't working anymore.
7: What do you mean your legs aren't working anymore?
11: They're not working. I think they fell asleep.
7: All right, hold on. I want to get this on video. It'll be a reel on Facebook, and it'll be on Snapchat, TOMKIEF. Hold on here. All right.
11: Why am I doing this?
7: It's called Leah Eats Corn. We got the munchies, and it's Leah Eats Corn.
11: No, it's juicy.
7: Keep going. Okay, good. We can be friends. You're eating it in a row.
11: Mm-hmm.
7: If you ate it in a circle, we could still be acquaintances. And if you're one of these crazy people like Daryl's wife, Catherine, who just bites here and here and here and mm-hmm. here, and there's no, you know, order to it.
11: There's no rhyme or reason.
7: We couldn't be friends, and I don't like you. There's something wrong with those people here and there and there and there. It drives me. It's insanity, right?
11: What's that little thing that bounces all over the place? It's like a game.
7: What the hell? Ping pong? Gnipkinop? I don't know what you're saying.
11: No, it's like doom, doom, doom. And you...
7: Pinball? Pokemon? Pizza? I don't... What? I don't know. What are you... Pachinko?
11: I'll think of it.
7: All right.
11: But it's like they're playing that game with their corn on the cup.
7: What game are you thinking of? Pinball? What kind of ball is it?
11: That's not it.
7: What kind of ball is it?
11: I don't even know if it's a ball.
7: You don't know what's bouncing around, but it is it a game you play, or is it a TV show, or is it a...
11: You want to know
7: what... What is it? What are you talking about? You don't know.
11: No.
7: All right. If you think of it, let me know.
11: No, you want to know what I think it
7: what?
11: Is?
7: What?
11: The logo on the screen.
7: Oh, on the TV or whatever, and you wait for it to try and get that's, right into the corner.
11: That's what I was thinking
7: that's
11: about.
7: What you're thinking about when that's we were talking about...
11: That's what they're doing when they're eating corn.
7: Okay. All right. Before that, you had a hamburger. What is ham? What is a hamburger? Chopped ham?
11: Steak.
7: No, it's...
11: Chopped steak.
7: Exactly.
0: Mom, he's putting A1 steak sauce on his hamburger.
2: My dear nephew, what is hamburger? Chopped ham? Oh, it's chopped steak. And what's better on steak than A1? A1 makes hamburgers taste like steak burgers.
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2: I mean, if you were in a Western New York neighborhood, Buffalo, right?
3: Okay.
2: And you were to be attacked by an animal.
3: It would be a buffalo?
2: I mean, that would be the...
3: Okay.
2: I know there's no buffalo in Buffalo, but that would be how the story goes, right?
3: What a ripoff.
2: Instead, here, we have an escaped pig that went for a rampage.
3: It's a rampaging escaped pig?
2: Yes.
4: This is exciting.
2: This is the best part of this, Tom.
4: Yes.
2: It turned out to be a pet belonging to a Buffalo Police Department officer. Here's one woman saying that she was attacked by this pet pig.
5: Kind of came up on me, and he grabbed me by my hair and was shaking my head like you would shake a bag of microwave popcorn. My second thought was, this is ridiculous. This is a pig in the city of Buffalo. Where did this come from? And then, of course, I started screaming.
3: That is insane. I have not. That's crazy.
2: Oh, man.
3: I don't.
2: Not funny?
3: I don't get it. Why do you shake the bag of popcorn? I've never done that. What the hell is wrong with me? Are you supposed to shake the bag?
2: Yeah, to get all the butter and stuff all covered in salt.
3: I just open it up and dump it in the bowl.
2: Oh, no, you got to shake it like a Polaroid picture.
3: Okay, I'm glad.
2: Or like a pig shakes your head if it attacks you on the streets of Buffalo.
3: Like a bag-shaking pig. Okay, now I know how to do it. As if a pig were shaking the bag with it. All right, now I know. Next time I have popcorn, if I'm having popcorn and you hear me in my kitchen going, I'm just trying to get it right, is all.
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8: A fight, a big fight, recently broke out at a screening of the Barbie movie.
9: Oh, boy.
8: Mm-hmm. A woman, she was dressed in pink. She walked up to a mother and berated her for allowing her kid to watch YouTube videos during the film.
10: Well, yeah, no, that's just stupid.
8: So stupid.
10: You don't, but I've been with people that have gotten with in fights with other people mm-hmm. in the theater because the other people were, like,
8: talking.
10: Making noise and talking.
8: Yeah, yeah, yeah.
10: The fight is worse than the noise they're making.
8: Right,
10: just
8: right, right.
10: Shush them
8: just,
10: once and then, you know.
8: I've berated someone after a movie, like walking out, kids, you know, and I was like, your parents didn't raise you?
10: Right, you're
8: like,
10: in a movie theater.
8: How are you not?
10: Turn your phone off, be done with your phone.
8: Shut up.
10: Yeah.
8: When I was at the Barbie movie, we went on Tuesday, because it was, Saving Tuesdays, whatever they call it now, and the lady behind me spilled her popcorn and she started like, trying to brush it off of herself, but it was raining upon me.
10: Free popcorn!
8: And I just kind of turned around, and she didn't realize what she had done, but I turned around, and I was like, can you stop? Because she was still doing it.
10: I was
8: like,
10: popcorn.
8: Can you stop? Yeah, but I don't want her lap popcorn. Yeah. Either way, I didn't push her or shove her or anything, this mother.
10: I mean, did she seem like she had nice personal hygiene, or I don't know.
8: I wouldn't eat off her lap.
10: All right.
8: There are very few people whose laps I would eat upon.
10: Would you eat off my lap?
8: No. No way. You don't change your underwear daily. I don't know what soilage is going
10: through
8: pants.
10: Those. It's not like I'm rubbing my crotch on the popcorn.
8: I don't care.
10: You wouldn't eat, like, if I had popcorn on my pants and I said, here, have this, you wouldn't.
8: Very few people. Very few.

0: people. My mom dropped her meal on her lap yesterday, and she wasn't eating her pickle, and I...
1: Where is this going?
2: I'd get my head right down in her mom's lap to gobble up her pickle.
0: No, but I got her food back out of the plate, and I was like, I really want to eat that pickle, but that was on my mom's lap.
2: You didn't even eat food off your own mom's lap.
0: I did, because okay. I really like pickles.
2: Mommy's lap is okay, but mine is some
0: Tommy's
2: type of disease factory.
0: Not happening.
2: I have, like, mold in my crotch, and there's, like...
0: I don't know, you're old.
2: Syphilis.
0: So you're
2: leaking
0: old.
2: Out.
0: There might be, like, urine.
2: Oh, I have urine stains. I'm very incontinent. There's probably some fecal matter.
0: Wow. Well, that's if it fell on your butt.
2: All right.
0: But yeah, don't I'm not eating off your lap.
2: All right. What was the story we were doing? I don't even remember, and I don't care anymore. Okay. The lesson is Leah won't eat off Tom's lap. That's the lesson. Free popcorn. It's raining down free popcorn. I'm like, oh. Leah's like, get me out of here, biohazard. Call the hazmat crew.
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12: Do you want to finish your story?
13: And candy corn.
12: Okay. They're shaped the same.
13: Yeah.
12: Yeah.
13: Yeah.
12: Why?
13: Because
12: anyway,
13: we're making these Thanksgiving cookies.
12: Leah's telling me what she had to run around to. How many stores to get last night?
13: I went to six stores.
12: Six stores, and she found both the items at Quick Trip.
13: Mm-hmm.
12: And she says, Bugles. And then she says to me, you know, the little snack chip. And I said, I knew you weren't talking about that. You needed the brass instrument that Boy Scouts blew reveille on. And she said you found it at Quick Trip. I'm like, really? They have everything. You're like, yeah,
13: they do.
12: And she goes, they have everything. I go, yeah, Bugle. Yeah, back in the, it's just to the left of the tubas. If you look where the tubas are, they're on the top. And then on a lower shelf on the left, that's the Bugles. Right next to the, there you go.
13: Oh.
12: Right next to the, yeah, by the oboes. Yeah. I don't know why we have brass instruments and string instruments together. The woodwinds get their own aisle, so. Welcome to Quick Trip, where we have everything.
13: They really do, but that was the second Quick Trip I went to. So, as
12: to
13: much
12: get your
13: credit,
12: Bugles and candy corn.
13: Yeah,
12: but did
13: and
12: you,
13: I got the final bag of candy corn.
12: Well, because you know that's not in season.
13: I know
12: it is in season. Is it? Is you, it, does it count for Thanksgiving too?
13: It was not being count for Thanksgiving, but that's what I need it for because I need to
12: Halloween.
13: Make Oreos into little turkeys. Because Quinn has her event tonight, and we're doing Thanksgiving cookies.
12: Ah.
13: So I need the Bugles because they're shaped like a corn
12: What a cornucopia? Is that what you're looking for? Are you trying to say cornucopia? The horn of plenty?
13: Yes.
12: With the food spilling out of it?
13: Yes.
12: Yeah, the wicker thing.
13: Mm-hmm.
12: That's called a cornucopia or a horn of plenty.
13: Okay.
12: So you're making many horn of plenties.
13: Mm-hmm.
12: You needed a bugle, I'm assuming, is the horn
13: cornucopia.
12: Of plenty.
13: Yeah.
12: And then the candy corn is...
13: They're going to be the feathers of the bird.
12: Why am I asking questions about this? Okay. They're going to be the feathers. And then what is the body of the bird? Oreos,
13: yeah.
12: All right.
13: And then the cornucopia is going to be on top of a golden Oreo cookie with, like, little M&Ms.
12: And you're hand-making these?
13: Yes.
12: You and Quinn?
13: Well, no, she's having, like, people come and queens, and they're going to do... That's going to be, like, their thing that they do as we collect the rest of the food.
12: There's a bunch of transvestites making these? I don't...
13: Area queens, like...
12: Mm, okay. Transvestites that won't leave the county?
13: You.
12: Anyway, so and then what are they making these just for fun?
13: Just for fun, like a thank you for coming by and dropping off, because this is her final day for
12: and
13: collection.
12: The holiday week. This is a concern you have is to run around the world to find bugles and candy corn.
13: I couldn't
12: to
13: find
12: make
13: them anywhere.
12: Mini cornucopia cookies with a bunch of queens. And that's your day, and then all right. Wow, your life is simultaneously the most wonderful and most terrifying thing I've ever heard. It really is.
13: It's chaotic. I was trying to fall asleep last night, and I heard Ryan telling the kids, like, hey, you guys, your mom really needs your guys' help this week. All of us come together and make sure that we're, like, cleaning up around the house and just not adding any stress.
12: Him.
13: And I was like, oh, that's so
12: sweet. But he's
13: doing
12: that for himself, because he knows when stuff gets sideways, it's him who's going to get the heat.
13: Cut him.
12: Right. You'll cut him. It sounds like he's being a great husband, saying, look, kids, let's help mom out. But he's saying, look, kids, let's have me not get stabbed with a fork on Thanksgiving. Right?
13: Exactly.
12: He's looking out for number one. Well, good luck in your quest to build mini cornucopias and turkey cookies.
13: I will bring you in some.
12: Okay.
14: Wake up. Wake up, you guys.
0: With Will Rock.

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1: This walrus penis was not a tap.
2: It's just and I quote, beloved walrus penis.
1: I mean, it is a tapper if you're looking for walrus ejaculate, but I've never, it's never been a problem I've had. 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
2: Send them my way.
1: Yes, I went from thruple to celibate, now I'm on. I want to have sex with a walrus.

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1: Good morning.
0: Good morning, Tim. Welcome back.
1: Thanks.
0: Really appreciate
1: it. Nice to be back. I didn't blow away.
0: Nope.
1: I was safe.
0: Weather got a little wild yesterday.
1: Just a little bit.
0: It looks like it is going to again today, and I want you to know. Possibly twice, I am being told. I want you to know that now, after someone yesterday sent me a picture of Kaplan, I don't know if they knew that I am friends with Mike and Laura and the Kaplan family, and I do respect him and what he does on the TV. Fox 32, if you want to get more accurate weather update, that is where you should go. Do not come to me. But for the time being, I am going to consult Mike on a morning basis and get the accurate weather from him.
1: I mean, if you have that resource,
0: I may as well,
1: you might as well use it.
0: And more than just watching, I texted him at like 5 o'clock this morning because I was like, Mike, you were standing in front of Friday and I couldn't see what the high's going to be. I just need today, overnight, tomorrow, that's it. So it is 6:23. It's going to be 88 today. 2 rounds of storms possible. Afternoon looks iffy. Evening, though, looks like something we're not going to avoid and also possibly severe. 70 overnight. A quiet day for Friday, though. 78 for a high. That is courtesy of the one and only Mike Kaplan. It is 68 right now in Zion and 69 in Wakanda. And it is Open Phone Thursday. Best day of the week. Dial it up, whatever you want to say. Put it on the air. I got to think of a question. If Tim rings his bell, we're going to switch it up. If Tim rings my bell. See, I already dial it up. I put you on hold. We already have our first caller.
1: So bell?
0: Yeah, that's the bell. If Tim rings his bell, you get to spin the wheel. If you spin the wheel and it lands on your number, you got to pick a number between 1 and 95. You win the jackpot thanks to Kinnaman Accounting and Tax Service. You make the green, they count the beans. OPT kicking off next.
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0: 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And if you could ring Tim's bell, yes, I'm putting it on you, Tim.
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0: Tim loves your call. 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
1: Yeah.
0: Get a tank of gas and a couple groceries. So you could plug your business, though, profess your love, hate, sing, yodel, whatever you got. Yeah, apparently you can't request a song. Because then it would turn into like an all-request morning show, and Elwood takes care of that on the Road Rage Hour. So, but if you want Coheed and Cambria, I'll play that.
1: Hint, hint.
0: Yeah, dial it up. I have a phone line open right now. I'll slap you on hold. If you can't call, you could always text. I will go to the text line, and you could hold me to this. I will go to the text line hourly. Hourly.
1: Wow.
0: Of you on... Well, it's like sometimes Tom forgets. I am.
1: Because there's 97 things going through Tom's head at once.
0: Well, there is. And there's a lot going on over here, too. So I understand. But I am going to make it a point. I will check the text line hourly. What else do I want to say? Oh, we have Chicago Wolves tickets for game 2. That's Sunday afternoon. I'll be giving those away. We've got the folks from City of Antioch coming in. We'll find out what's going on with today's Everclear show. Been talking about that for a while. Really looking forward to it. Hope the weather can cooperate. It is 6:31 and it's going to be 88 today. Looking like two rounds of storms are possible. One in the afternoon and then the evening one looks like it could be pretty severe. 70 overnight, 78 and quiet for tomorrow. Again, this weather brought to you by Fox 32, Mike Kaplan. It is 67 right now in Lake Bluff and 68 in McHenry.
1: And it's time for the 95 Wheel Rock 95 second update. A Spanish teacher in the Waukegan School District facing charges after prosecutors say he strangled, punched, and violently assaulted his girlfriend during a prolonged domestic incident that began on school property and continued to their apartment. Alicio Botello Pacheco is charged with aggravated domestic battery by strangulation. He's being held in Lake County Jail. A semi hauling garbage crashed into the median and rolled over on southbound I-94 near Libertyville on Tuesday.

0: Tuesday morning, spilling debris across the highway. The driver was taken to the hospital with injuries that were not believed to be life-threatening. Crews spent hours cleaning up the mess and clearing the scene. 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Well, the two area teams up here in the Northlands, not so good last night. So
1: the Northlands.
0: The South Side.
1: Woo, woo!
0: Doing very well.
1: Hey,
0: White Sox pull
1: go,
0: into
1: go, White Sox.
0: First place. The first place. Chicago
1: Wait,
0: White Sox.
1: What?
0: Yeah, by a whole half game over
1: what?
0: Cleveland. Now, they are in the worst division in all of baseball.
1: Just
0: however,
1: shut your pie hole,
0: first,
1: Tim.
0: Place.
1: First place.
0: First place. First place. It doesn't
1: place.
0: Matter how bad the division is.
1: First place.
0: A 2-1 win over the Braves. The Cubs are a game and a half out of last place because they don't know how to hit a baseball, apparently. A 3-2 loss to the Rockies. Brewers lost to the A's 4-3.
1: First
0: the New York
1: place.
0: Knicks, when I left work last night, were down 72.
1: I can't believe this game.
0: Or, yeah, 72-49 or something like that. Whatever. They came back from 29 points. It's a record comeback in the NBA Finals. They
1: if anyone's going to do it, it's going to be them.
0: They take a 3-1 series lead over the Spurs. It's game 5 of the Stanley Cup Finals tonight. Vegas and Carolina, 2 games a piece, and the Calder Cup Finals start tomorrow between the Chicago Wolves, who have a mascot named Skates, who's an actual wolf, and the Toronto Marlies, whose name is something
1: not
0: with Marlboros and a relation to Winston Churchill or something.
1: That's yeah, we don't care. It's a boring story. If one more person explains it to me, I'm like, I got Google. Thank you. But Skates isn't an actual wolf. Tim, he's in a costume.
0: Well,
1: sorry.
0: You mean wolves don't shoot fireworks out of their paws?
1: How cool would that be?
0: That's how they hunt.
1: Oh, yeah. Man. All right. Let's kick this thing off. Open phone Thursday, 800-223-9510. That's on the way next.
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1: Best day of the week, OPT, and I do have a question, which I know that not everyone's going to be able to answer this. How do I want to word it? After my $4,500 bill at the vet, which I have so many people asking why I chose to spend that. Like, at what point do you say, like, I'm not going to spend that kind of money. So what's the most you'd spend on a pet? That's the question. That's the question. CJ, what's up, Siege?
7: Good morning. How are you, Timmy Turner?
0: Timmy Turner.
8: Yeah.
0: I'm good.
7: Good. It's good to see, good to talk to you. I haven't talked to you in a while. How are you?
0: I am just fine. Just fine. Busy, but good. Just fine.
1: CJ, do you have a pet?
7: No, I don't.
1: Okay. If you did have a pet, how much money would you spend on it? Don't tell me you have a goldfish, please.
7: I had a bulldog, and I would spend as much as I can for my dog.
1: You would spend, right. Like, my dad was kind of like, why did you spend that? I couldn't believe his reaction to me telling him that I had to drop $4,500 on my dog. I'm like, because she's four? I don't know.
7: At least she didn't get bit by a wild animal.
1: Did that happen to your dog, CJ?
7: No.
1: Okay. Just, he's just throwing that out there. All right, what do you got for us today?
7: Nothing. It's kind of not an easy day. Today's my dad's birthday, but he passed away 4 years ago.
1: Oh, I'm sorry. Happy birthday to your dad.
7: Sorry, but, you know, we'll have to get through it,
1: Yep. Do you guys do anything special?
7: I don't know yet. I have to talk to my mom to see what we're going to do today. I don't know yet.
1: All right. Well, I hope that you make it through the day. I know that birthdays and anniversaries and holidays and those big dates can be difficult. So you take care of yourself. All right, Siege?
7: All right. Love you guys.
0: Love talk you, to you, Siege.
1: This is going to lead into a perfect rewind. We do Blunts with the Dead, so and birthdays and holidays. I'll play for you what I do on anniversaries.

0: Latest from Shinedown, Safe and Sound, the rock station, Will Rock Morning Show with Tom and Leah. Tom is off today. He will be back for all of the festivities taking place later on this afternoon and evening. We've got the city of Antioch coming in about an hour. But it's open phone Thursday, so dial it up, 800-223-9510. The question is, how much money are you willing to drop on your pets in an emergency? Hey, who is this?
1: Hi, this is Brad from Burlington.
0: Brad from Burlington, how's it going?
1: Yeah, good. Just wanted to shout out, you guys rock. Can't go wrong with Shinedown. Saw him at Pfizer.
0: Oh, you saw him at Fiserv like recently?
1: No, it was a couple years ago, I think.
0: All right. Yeah, Shinedown rocks.
1: Three days grace open for him.
0: Oh, okay.
2: Nice.
1: It was a good show.
0: A little 3DG action. All right. Hey, Brad, you got to answer my question, though. Do you have a pet?
1: I do.
0: And how much money would you drop on your pet in an emergency?
1: Whatever I needed to, I guess.
0: Whatever you needed to.
1: It's a cat. It's actually a couple cats.
2: Doesn't make it any less.
0: No, I get it. I get that this question is difficult to answer because had this happened with my older dog, we might be having a different discussion. But my younger dog is four, and I had to drop $4,500 on her on Monday. So that is where the question is coming from.
1: I would love to have a lab, but I'm in a townhouse, and I just, you know, you don't want to put a lab in a
0: in a
1: room where he can't run around.
0: I hear you, man. So you're a cat man. There's nothing wrong with cats. I love my cat dearly. I would drop $4,500 on my cat too because it's part of the family.
2: Well, your cat also allows you no personal space.
0: I believe he thinks he came from inside of me and would like to go back in. Like, I have never had a cat so obsessed with me. He holds onto my head and my hand as I sleep. To the point where I think something might be wrong with me and he's trying to let me know. You know how animals, like, sense things?
2: Oh, no.
0: I've thought about this before. Brad, I'm crazy, but I'm glad your animals are okay. And you got anything else for me?
1: No, thank you.
0: Just that we rock and Shinedown rocks too. All right, Brad, have a good one.
1: Later.
0: All right. So if you got something to plug, though, 800-223-9510, I will go to the text line coming up. But CJ had called up, and it's his dad's birthday, and his dad has passed away, and this came up recently in conversation on the show. What do you do for those anniversaries and, you know, I don't like Tom doesn't do death anniversaries. We've had that conversation before too. But we celebrate, we go hard. So we'll rewind back to exactly how I do holidays for the dead. Okay. There's no way to say it without it sounding
2: holidays
0: just
2: for the dead.
0: That's on the way. It is 6:45, 88 today, two rounds of storms the afternoon possibly, and then the evening looks like it could be severe, 70 overnight, 78 and quiet for tomorrow. It is 68 right now in Gurnee and 67 in Vernon Hills. Let's talk about the 501 Club party. Let's talk about tomorrow because we are going to be out for a beautiful Friday evening. It really does look like it's going to be a perfect night. 501 Club party, Doc's Bar and Grill. Tom will be back. Come kick off the weekend with us. We'll have $3 Miller Lite 16-ounce drafts on special.
2: On the bangs.
0: Yeah.
2: We'll be on the bangs.
0: We're going to be on Bangs Lake. Yeah, Weird Al Yankovic, those tickets, and Poppy. So you got to get to the 501 Club party, though, tomorrow. Doc's Bar and Grill, it's on 176 in Wakanda. 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
8: Morning show.
9: Mother's Day is Sunday. Are you willing to do this?
10: For that.
9: To see mom.
10: All right. Well, she's dead, so probably not.
9: Do you go to her grave and visit her?
10: Once in a while. I'm out riding the motorcycle, it's a nice little stop. I'm not really visiting her. I'm checking on my plot to make sure things are being well maintained.
9: You don't drop off flowers or whatever?
10: She's dead, Leah. I don't know what those would do.
9: I don't. Will you put them, to have a decorative place?
10: Oh, okay.
9: I go drink with my dead friends.
10: I would do that, but just because it's a nice place to drink. And I think
9: it's a nice place to drink.
10: Well, it is. We have a tree.
9: Yeah.
10: We're right next to the Mexican section. So once in a while, there'll be a little festival going on over there. They're very festive in that area of the cemetery. It's on the quieter side, but it gets a little festival. I have a nice tree and it's near a road and there's Biff Pancratz and his family and then my family. Yeah. I don't know. But I think you can go and I own that plot of land. I'll go and lay down and look at my view. I'll do that. I'm weird.
9: You're going to see dirt.
10: Yes, right.
9: The dirt, you're going to
10: not going to see a damn thing, actually.
9: You're donating your eyeballs, aren't you?
10: Yeah. Oh, whatever they want. Yeah. I don't imagine there's many things they'll want by then, but, So I go and check on my spot, but I think I can drink there. I think if the police came and said, "Hey, you can't drink here," I would say, "Bull, I own this land forever."
9: Oh man, I never even thought about that would be a thing.
10: That's my land.
9: We drink a lot, and then we smoke doobies too.
10: At my mom's grave?
9: That's in Wisconsin.
10: Seems like my dad would like that.
9: No, with my dead friends.
10: Oh, okay. All
9: right. Yeah.
10: Yeah. This
9: smoke.
10: Took a real creepy turn.
9: Blunts.
10: Okay, having blunts in the cemetery. Excuse me, Miss Woody. These are my friends. Ma'am, there are no graves here. You're just in an open space. This is where we're going to bury my friends? I don't know, officer. I just needed a place to enjoy my blunt. What are you... Were you like a rapper or something? Are you? What are you?
9: You can smoke blunts even if you're not a rapper.
10: Put your grill in and you're just having some blunts in the cemetery.
9: There's got to be enough for everybody, Tom.
10: Yeah, okay. All right. Is that a rap reference or or are you just saying that?
9: No, but we, like, I don't anymore because I'm not.
10: Oh, you're not doing blunts in the cemetery? Like, really? What happened? Did you reach adulthood?
9: There are so many ways to consume that I would rather.
10: No more blunts in the cemetery.
9: Well, just, but like looking back on it, I guess it wasn't a weird thing for us. That's all we smoked.
10: That's all we did. Blunts with the dead.
9: Living in Zion?
10: Yeah, obviously. They had a class called Smoking Blunts with the Dead, and it was in junior high. It wasn't even high school. All right, boys and girls, today we're going to talk about ways to smoke blunts with the dead and not get harassed or busted by the man. Now, if you see 5-0 pull in, ditch your blunts and go find a gravestone, memorize that person's name, date of birth, and date of death. So when the police come, you can say, yes, officer, I am here visiting my mom, Dr. Galakowicz, who died in 1927. I mean, my grandma, my great-great-grandma, Dr. Galakowicz.
9: Oh.
10: Anyway. How to smoke blunts in the graveyard.
9: With the dead.
10: There in Zion. Yeah.
9: 101.
10: 101. There were advanced classes, but we don't want to get into drinking your 40. That, there's more to it than that.
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0: The Rock Station to the text line I go, 800-223-9510, open phone Thursday. Whatever you want to say, you could dial it up. I do have an open phone line, but again, I'm going to the text line hourly. So if you can't call and all you can do is text and you got something that you want me to put on the air, that is where you do it, 800-223-9510. That is on the way next. It is the Will Rock Morning Show with Tom and Leah and Tim for today. It is 6:56, and it is going to be 88 today. Two rounds of storms are possible. The afternoon, maybe, and then the evening looks like it's going to be severe. So just...
1: looks like kind of a repeat of yesterday.
0: Yeah, be careful out there. It really is. All I can say. I don't know. You have a safe place to go. Know where you need to go in your home. 70 overnight. That's what Mike Kaplan says, at least. 78, and it's going to be a quiet day for tomorrow. And we need that after the weather the last couple of days. It is, where am I at? Oh, my gosh. It's got
1: you're over there.
0: It's got me in Kalamazoo. I'm not in Kalamazoo. 69.
1: It's a nice place.
0: Yeah, well, 69 right now in Racine, 67 in Palatine.
1: And it's time for the 95 Will Rock 95-second update. Four men in custody after a June 5th shooting at the Bluebird Motel in Kenosha County, Summers, to be exact. Investigators say a group met for a suspected drug deal that reportedly turned into an attempted armed robbery. Shots were then fired. Allegedly? That's a new word.
0: This is the Leah chair. Yeah, this is what happens when you sit in my chair. It rubs off.
1: Allegedly by Curtis Robinson, Carrie Turnispeed was the alleged getaway driver. Come on. His name was Turnispeed, and he was the getaway driver. They did that on purpose. And Kendrick Roll and Joseph Ranow were also said to be involved. The victim, William Phillips, was seriously injured, but he is expected to survive. Two drivers taken to the hospital with minor injuries after a three-vehicle crash in a construction zone in Woodstock yesterday afternoon. Authorities say two vehicles collided head-on, with one then striking a parked vehicle off the roadway, shutting down 47 for about an hour. The cause of the crash remains under investigation. Will Rock Sports brought to you by Windy City Rooter. They drain your pipes, not your wallet. White Sox, a 2-1 win over the Braves. They take over sole possession of first place in the American League Central. The Cubs, a 3-2 loss to the Rockies because they still can't hit. Brewers did take the lead, and, well, then the A's hit a bunch of home runs and lost 4-3. New York Knicks were losing by a lot, 29 in fact. They came back to win. They take a 3-1 series lead over the Spurs in the NBA Finals. NHL Stanley Cup Finals tonight tied at 2 apiece between the Vegas Golden Knights and the Carolina Hurricanes. Calder Cup Finals game 1 between the Chicago Wolves and Toronto Marlies tomorrow night at the Allstate Arena. And apparently they reworked Patrick Mahomes' contract and he's going to make $500 million.
0: What?
1: Yeah.
0: Oh, what is that?
1: I'll have that later. I just saw it now. That's when you heard me go, oh, really?
0: How much is it?
1: It's over $500 million.
0: He's going to
1: be a half billionaire for throwing a football.
0: I'll make that next year. No problem. All right. Sure.
1: Yeah. When you wake up from that dream, let me know.
0: Okay. Yeah. 6:59 and Open Phone Thursday continues here. Open Text Thursday, 800-223-9510 to the text line next.
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0: I said I would go hourly to the text line, and I am going to do just that. So if you can't dial it up, you always text 800-223-9510. Let's see here. Look to view video out by DeKalb last night. Oh my gosh.
1: I know my wife said she heard sirens in the distance yesterday.
0: Well, is that lightning striking something? Like it's a big blast of or power going out and it caused a little burst of fire. I don't know, the video's crazy. I'm on the radio, hard to explain it. Let's see here. I spent $10,000 on an English Mastiff. He blew out a knee and the second a week after the first surgically repaired. Ouch.
1: It's a big dog.
0: We spend money on our pets. And my dad's like, what dog is sick? And I tell him, and he's like, what did he say? I don't know, I'm forgetting what my story. And he was like, and you spent how much? And I'm like, $4,500. And he's like, why would you do that? And I was like, what, I'm supposed to just come home and be like, oh, sorry, left the dog at the vet, can't spend the money.
1: Right.
0: She's not coming home, like, part of our family, right? And he was like, well, now you're going to have to spend 7 times that if something happens to the kids. And I was like, 7 times that? I was like, I will spend all of the money in the world and go and be broke for the rest of my life.
1: Like, just leave the kids there.
0: You're going to spend 7 times more than that if something happens to the kids. I'm like, Dad, what?
1: Just leave him at a kid farm on the side of the road.
0: Yeah, right? Like he did with my pig. I have a customer that recently spent $22,000 on his dog. Pork chop from Kenosha. I would spend more on my pets than on myself to save them. Yeah, because they are better than us. Check out Lux Nocturnal. 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Cool band name, Blunts in a Cemetery. Yeah. Maybe they could open up for, what's our band name right now? Rectal Tube and the Gas Bags, I guess. Can't change the band name unless Tom's here. Let's go Wolves. Yeah, gonna have Wolves tickets coming up here in about an hour.
1: Yeah, Mother Nature cooperate because I want to go see game one and they have to push stuff back. Then I can't go.
0: Ooh, this is a good one. Would you rather on the text line immediately gain 100 pounds of fat or work fast food in a bleepy part of town for the rest of your life? I'd rather work fast food in a bleepy part of town for the rest of my life.
1: I don't want to gain 100 pounds.
0: I'm working on trying to get rid of that. Also, I have worked at restaurants where I don't touch any of the food. Like, it was the hardest thing for me. But when I worked at the Olive Garden, the OG, I'm like, if I have a breadstick, I know that it's just
1: going to that trunk of breadsticks. I'd just be walking by
0: trunk
1: every time.
0: Of breadsticks and then the Alfredo and the dipping sauce. So I swore to myself when I started working there, I would not eat a breadstick. And guess what? I never had
1: a breadstick.
0: Never had a breadstick.
1: Poor soul.
0: After I left there, okay, the breadsticks came back into play. And then the one rule is that you cannot request songs on Open Phone Thursday. I'm supposed to tell you to go to hell, and I'm not about that life. So, with that being said, someone on the text line asked for Coheed.
1: Ah,
0: I'm going to do it if it's Coheed. So, yes, I will get Juggernaut coming up after Seether, Remedy. And again, open phone lines, 800-223-9510. I will go back to the text line. There's still a lot going on over there. How much are you willing to drop on your pets? That is the question of the day today. We got the city of Andy.

0: Sorry, boss. You can't request Coheed and I not play it. It's just no request on Open Phone Thursday, or else it turns into an all-request show. So save that for Elwood. 5 o'clock. Road Rage Hour. He'll take care of you there. But selfishly, Coheed, here we are, Juggernaut on the rock station. And I enjoyed it.
1: Yeah, thoroughly. You did. I was going to say, off the air, not only did she sing this time, which is my favorite reason I come in.
0: But now, I like so actually sing.
1: But she sang and she added some like some dips and some shoulder twists. And yeah, she was into it.
0: I was rocking. Yeah. I was rocking. No more of that, though. Fun Busters 800.
1: By the way, you can watch the stream live. You could have seen her
0: dancing.
1: You
0: could have.
1: Yeah.
0: You could go rewind back to that. I was a happy girl. 800-223-9510. Dial it up. I do have the City of Antioch coming in shortly. We'll be talking about the big Everclear show coming up today that we've been talking about for a while now. Really looking forward to it. Hopefully the weather cooperates. It is 7:14, Will Rock Morning Show with Tom and Leah, 88 today. Two rounds of storms possible. One this afternoon, maybe. And then the evening looks like it could get severe out there, so be careful. 70 overnight, 78 in a quiet day for your Friday tomorrow, finally. It's 70 in Zion right now and 69 in Crystal Lake. Let's look ahead to Sunday. We've got a full throttle rock and ride with Tom. What does Sunday's forecast look like? Have you looked at that?
1: I have not.
0: 70 and sunny. There is going to be a cool down this week, and I am digging it. I'm here for it. Meet
1: you
0: up with Tom.
1: Need to open windows really badly.
0: And air out the house. I hear you. Pudgies in Racine. All bikes are welcome. Just show up and ride. If you could go on the ride, enter for a chance to win a tent site at the Pappy Hoyle Campground for the 85th annual Sturgis Rally and wristbands for all the Full Throttle Saloon shows. That's awesome. Performing this year, Rob Zombies. It literally says Rob Zombies. So is that
1: He's
0: Rob
1: got multiple
0: Zombie?
1: Zombies? Or is it apostrophe S Rob Zombies?
0: Mm-mm. I love the typos because I don't know if this is actually Rob Zombie or if it's going to be Rob Zombies. Like it's the, his like cover, like a cover.
1: If we add an S, no one will know.
0: No one will know. Rob Zombies. Let's just go with that. Sammy Hagar, Jackal, of course, is going to be there and so many more. It all kicks off this Sunday. Tennis ride leaves from Pudgy's again in Racine. $3 Miller and Coors Light bottles are on special and Tom's going to have tickets for Motley Crue with Tesla and Extreme. 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
11: All right, 800-223-9510. Dial it up, say whatever you want, plug your business, plug your band. You got an event going on that you want to get on the air. You want to request an old bit, whatever you have, but you have to answer my question. And that question is for you. What's the most you're willing to spend on a pet? Who is this?
12: Terry. Good morning, Leah.
11: Good morning. What's your name?
12: Perry.
11: Oh, hey, Perry. How's it going?
12: All right. I'm going to see Star Wars this weekend.
11: Okay.
13: Lucky.
11: The new one?
12: Yeah.
11: Okay, so I heard mixed reviews. I'm not a Star Trekkie Wars person.
13: Star Trekkie Wars.
11: But I heard that it starts off, like, really hot. Like, it starts off good, and then it kind of...
13: Yeah, I haven't seen it. I haven't been to a theater in forever.
11: Trails off, so.
13: I'll go with you, Perry.
11: Yeah, Perry. Well, Perry's in, like, Florida or something, right, Perry?
12: Yes.
13: Oh, that's right.
11: So, you're going to have to go to Florida. That's going to be, for someone who hasn't gone to a movie theater in a while, Tim, there's one right down the hall. You don't have to go to Florida to go.
13: That's all right.
11: Perry, how much would you be willing to spend on an animal if it was sick?
12: Oh, I don't know. I love animals, but I don't know how much I could spend on time with animals.
11: Okay. All right. Perry, you got anything else?
12: I would know, can I request a song from this morning?
11: Okay. What do you want?
12: Nickelback Animals.
11: Oh, Nickelback Animals. That would be very fitting for... I'll see if I can do that for you, Perry. All right? Take care.
12: All right. Thank you.
11: All right.
12: Thank
11: bye.
12: You.
11: Bye, Perry. And that's why...
13: And that's why the rule is in place.
11: That's why it's the rule. But I do like Nickelback. I can't do that. Can't do that right now. Maybe later, Perry. Or call up again with Elwood in the afternoon. He does the Road Rage Hour at 5 o'clock. So there's that. There's some important information that we have on the way. City of Antioch is coming in. Everclear show going on today. Fingers crossed, we'll get the answers for all that coming up after system.

All right, it's Open Phone Thursday, 800-223-9510. I'm visiting the text line hourly. I do have a phone line open. You can dial it up, say whatever you want to say, and I do have text coming in. Questions about the free concert tonight, Village of Antioch. It's Thursday, Summer Concert Series kickoff, and I have the man in to talk about the event and answer any questions you may have. That is on the way. It is 726 Wilrek Morning Show with Tom and Leah and Tim for today. It's going to be 88. There are two rounds of storms possible, one in the afternoon and then the evening. Yes, they could be severe, 70 overnight. And then a quiet day for tomorrow, of course, 78. It's just going to be a beautiful Friday. Why can't we get that weather?

0: inside of you without even asking. You say no, and they still go in you.
1: Officials warn the ticks are harder to see because of their small size and can remain attached longer since it's harder to notice.
0: You're tiny. Yeah. Can't even feel you in there.
1: Emphasize the importance of using insect repellent and more clothing. Wear more clothes, people.
0: Yeah, it's 100 degrees out. Right. Wear more clothes.
1: Wear more clothes. Sports: Brewers lose to the A's 4-3. Cubs a 3-2 loss to the Rockies. White Sox a 2-1 win over the Braves. The New York Knicks make a record comeback. They're up 3-1 now over the Spurs in the NBA Finals. Game 5 of the NHL Finals tonight between the Golden Knights and the Carolina Hurricanes. That series tied at 2 apiece. Calder Cup Finals start tomorrow. Chicago Wolves in it. Looking for championship number 6. They take on the Toronto Marlies at the Allstate Arena.
0: All right. We have the Village of Antioch in answering any questions that you may have about the big kickoff. It's Thursday Summer Concert Series coming up. It's here. It's today with Everclear. So Open Phone Thursday is going to continue. If you have any questions about the event, you could do that on the text line again, 800-223-9510. But we will get those questions asked here coming up next.
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0: All right, I got Jim Moran, the man from Village of Antioch, in to answer any questions.
1: By the way, I'm going to make Jim and I feel old right off the bat here.
0: Yeah.
9: Here we go.
1: He was my first internship in radio for his morning show.
0: So, wait, you interned on his?
1: On his show,
0: yeah. Wow. The two of you, I feel like I'm staring at the same person, by the way. Other than Mr. Rockstar Jim's got his sunnies on. Yeah. I love this. Let me see your T-shirt. Let me see. Oh.
9: Like it?
0: Antioch, yeah, and it looks
1: nice.
0: Like the
1: like it.
0: Yeah, like the AC/DC kind of. We're in front of Tim up there. I don't know. I couldn't get your camera to work because there's
9: step in front of me.
0: I'm working on a lot over here, Jim. But I do. I love the Antioch shirt. I love everything you. That you guys are doing. Village of Antioch. This is the second year that you guys are doing the It's Thursday Summer Concert Series, right?
9: Well, this is our fifth kickoff concert.
0: Oh,
9: and the whole. So I'll give you a little history lesson.
0: Okay.
9: Here. So about 26 years ago, a mm-hmm. bunch of volunteers in town built the band shell okay. in downtown Antioch.
0: Beautiful.
9: Beautiful band shell.
0: Yep.
9: So I think they started off with Sunday concerts and then eventually moved them to Thursday nights about 20 years, just over 20 years ago. They were doing Thursday night concerts and they'd have local bands come and play. And like every town does.
0: We have it in Gurnee. Yeah.
9: And it's funny, I drove by one venue today that does weekly concerts, and they're free, but it's $20 to park.
1: So, free butt.
9: In Antioch, we do free Thursday
0: actual
9: night concerts.
0: Free.
9: And 5 years ago, it was actually.

0: When I first started working at Antioch, we had a former program director from Little Rock who's a good buddy of mine, mm-hmm. who actually I started off as his intern.
1: See,
0: a long time
1: it's all also. Just a big circle,
0: yes.
1: isn't it?
0: Yes. Oh. So this is
2: why we don't burn bridges,
0: right.
2: too, people, yes. because you never know who you're going to end up working with again.
0: Tim's going to be my boss someday. So we met, and he's like, we were having a conversation about, mm-hmm. like, what could we do to really make these concerts awesome? So we decided, like, well, why don't we start off with a big kickoff concert to set the tone for the whole rest of the season?
2: Right.
0: So 5 years, well, I guess it was 4 years ago. This is our fifth show this year.
2: Okay.
0: So 4 years ago, we started off with Royal Bliss.
2: Yes.
0: And it was incredible. We had, like, 3,500 people in downtown Antioch. The place was packed. Awesome
2: Did
0: concert.
2: Did I black this out? Or I thought that was last year.
0: No,
2: so
0: well,
2: it's so, happened more than once.
0: So we've had Royal Bliss out a few times.
2: Okay.
0: So they were out, I think, last year, kind of back to school bash. They came with the Tom Petty experience.
2: Yeah, that was awesome.
0: And I'm forever indebted to these guys because they were so great to work mm-hmm. with. You guys know them. Like,
2: yep.
1: Oh, yeah.
0: Awesome guys. And they showed that if we put on a big show in Antioch, there's a demand for it.
2: Yeah.
0: So we had Royal Bliss out, four years ago. The next year, we had Rodney Atkins, your country
2: yes,
0: fan.
2: Like, yeah.
0: Rodney Atkins was awesome. We had 5,000 or 6,000 people in downtown Antioch. It was phenomenal.
2: So you guys have the space.
0: Yeah, we have the space, the capacity, although it read like our police department puts like 50-hour workday in that one day between police and public works and our parks department. So it's a big deal. But it's an awesome day.
2: It is.
0: The next year, we had Chris Cagle, country guy, come out. Last year, we had the Marshall Tucker Band.
2: Mm-hmm.
0: And this year, it's Everclear.
2: Everclear tonight.
0: They're free concerts.
2: Free concerts.
0: Cheap beer. We've got
1: no $20 parking.
2: No parking. You don't
1: free
2: have to
1: parking.
2: Worry about that. And there's plenty of parking, too. And maybe you have to walk, but it's all right. Antioch is a great place to walk downtown. Tom's going to be out broadcasting tonight from 4 to 6. Gates open at 5. Music starts at 5:15. We'll talk more about the event coming up.
0: Yeah, so we've got some very cool things to talk about. And somebody, Mike Kaplan, emailed me this morning. There's something in the weather forecast.
2: Man,
0: I didn't really pay attention.
1: Mike Kaplan's emailing everybody.
2: What the hell does Mike Kaplan know? Gosh, Mike Kaplan. But if you want to go see these guys tonight, downtown Antioch is where Everclear is going to be. More coming up about the show and any questions you may have. 800-223-9510. That's next.
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0: Something Wicked, Will Rock Morning Show with Tom and Leah. Tom is off today, but of course he'll be back because there's a big concert going on in Antioch tonight. More on that on the way. It is 743-88 today. There are two rounds of storms this afternoon, possibly. It does look like it might move north. And then this evening could be severe. We shall see. 70 overnight, 78 and quiet for tomorrow. It is loading. It is loading. It is 69 right now in Waukegan and 70 in McHenry. Looking ahead to Sunday, it looks like it's going to be a quiet day as well. Farmers market going on here in Gurnee. I'll be out from 10 until noon. I will have tickets to go see Breaking Ben if you want to see them with Chevelle, Starset, Cami Keough at the Credit Union One Amphitheater. That is going on Friday, September 18th. And then Weezer coming to town, the UC, Tuesday, September 22nd. They have it all there at the farmers market, fresh produce, baked goods, handmade crafts, and so much more. I was out there last year, and it's just overall a good time. And again, it looks like it's going to be beautiful. So Saratoga Square is where you could find me, the corner of Washington Street and 21. I could ride my bicycle there. 10 to noon this Sunday. Get the details now on the road trips page over at 95willrock.com.
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0: Jim Moran in from Village of Antioch. We're talking about the big show tonight going on, kicking off the It's Thursday Summer Concert Series. I do have some texts here about that, which is why we have Jim in. Yeah. Someone said, good morning, Jim. Hope to see you later tonight.
5: I hope to see you, too.
6: Yeah, I think he'll be there.
0: Robot Man sent some pictures. Uh-oh. And do you know Robot Man by any chance?
5: I I don't know.
0: Here, can you come over and look at this real quick? Sure. Sorry.
1: I know. Does he want to look at these pictures?
0: Yeah. Okay. It's a picture of me with Robot Man. He's awesome, man. He comes out to events. Oh, Robot Man.
5: That's huge.
0: It's huge, yeah. That's what she said. he wants to know, with Antioch Township here, do you require certification of insurance and need certificate of liability? He wants to, if this is going on, he wants to show up in his Robot Man suit.
5: For vendors and stuff, we require that. But okay. I'm assuming if he just shows up and walks around, it's a public area.
0: Yeah, he could do that. He goes, should I call? I don't want to put anyone on the spot. Well, we just did. So there's that.
5: Yeah, that's, I do need to put the disclaimer that I don't give legal advice. And
0: you don't?
5: Jim's I can.
0: Jim's not a lawyer?
5: Actually, I have plenty of advice to give, but it won't stand up in a court of law.
0: Maybe don't listen
1: to it. That's unfortunate.
0: Okay, and then obviously you want to just like elephant in the room it, or what are we doing with it?
5: So, okay, here's the deal. We've got Everclear, and we've got a mayor that is, ever since we booked Everclear last fall, been very excited for this, and rightfully so. Everclear's great in concert. I've seen them a bunch of times, and the mayor, I think they were in Des Plaines at the Des Plaines Theater back in March, and the mayor went and checked them out, and like it was the best show ever. So he's very excited, and we're committed to putting the show on as long as it's safe. So looking at the weather, we don't know what the weather's going to be like later today. We have some ideas. Like, our police department's been up since 5 this morning running models, you know, weather models and all that stuff. And
0: you've been talking to Mike Kaplan. That's where I get my weather from now. After someone texted me yesterday, Jim, this is why we keep talking about Kaplan. Someone texted me and sent me a picture of him doing the weather. Uh-huh. And how I needed to adjust my numbers. I'm like, well, here's the difference between me and Mike Kaplan. One, he's an actual meteorologist.
5: Yes.
0: Two, I mean, there's a lot of differences. He wears a fancy suit every day to work. He gets up and looks good. I look like this. But I'm like, he's doing it for such a large area, you know, Chicago. I'm trying to make it even-ish between Milwaukee and Chicago, right? The weather, you know, I could go to Antioch to Beach Park, and the weather could swing a 20-degree difference.
5: Well, so my wife works in Winnetka. Mm-hmm. I work in Antioch. And the weather, it could be like we're in different continents some days.
1: Right.
0: Right. That's why after I do the daily weather, I try to hit what the temperatures are in people's towns at that moment. So anyway.
5: You do a great job.
0: I try. But I love when people correct me. So you're even talking to Mike, and Mike knows his ish.
5: So it looks like it could be bad.
0: Yeah.
5: But here's what to do. At early afternoon, we're going to have a meeting with our police and fire department and all the weather people, and we're going to make a determination on what's going to happen tonight. And it could be anything. Could be, as you guys know, the weather could shift a little bit, and we'll be fine. Concert goes on. Or we'll have to delay it. We'll maybe start it a little early. Who knows what it'll be. But
0: there are options out there.
5: Watch our social media. Listen to Will Rock. We'll keep you updated all day. But the best advice I could give, and this is serious, we have a bunch of restaurants and bars in Antioch.
0: Come hang out.
5: Wait it out. Have Will Rock playing. You know, have your phone out. Check Facebook. And just make it a night in Antioch. One way or another, it'll be fun.
0: One way or another, we are going to hear from these guys.
5: Yes.
0: Whether it's on the radio over and over again. I'll just do Everclear all morning. I don't care.
5: We'll be hanging out.

0: Jim Moran is in from the Village of Antioch. I just found out. You know Drew Walker.
1: So does Leah.
0: Drew Walker.
2: Yeah. I have his autograph at home.
0: What? Drew Walker from Free Country.
2: Yeah. He's everybody knows Drew.
0: Everybody knows Drew Walker. Probably one of my, I can't say it. Elwood is my favorite boss, and then Drew Walker lands under that. I've never had someone believe in me the way that Drew does. He's a great guy. So
2: well, Drew, I could go off all day about how awesome he is, and especially, as you guys know, there's sometimes some dark cloud people in radio that mm-hmm. are, you know, when you're not paid for a lifetime,
0: yeah.
2: you kind of turn that way. Drew has always been the optimist and nicest guy, and I remember back in the day when I was a traffic reporter, and he was doing afternoons at one mm-hmm. of the stations in Chicago, and this is back when Instant Messenger was a thing.
0: Yeah.
2: Like, he'd just randomly message me and be like, isn't it so cool we work in radio? And I'd be like, yeah, I can't pay my mortgage.
0: But it's cool.
1: But it's cool. You get to talk to walls and stuff.
2: But
1: yeah.
2: he is so positive and nice and just a wonderful guy.
0: And I'm sure he is being very positive about tonight. Again, we have the big show. We've been talking about this. Like, when did we announce this?
2: I feel like it was like
0: 100 years ago.
2: It was middle of March.
0: Okay.
2: Because they had to play their gig mm-hmm. in Des Plaines, and then we were able to announce it.
0: Yes, the rules.
2: And we've been planning this, like our parks department and honestly, every department at the Village. This is all hands on deck initiative. Everybody's been working hard since we booked them last, I think it was November.
0: Okay.
2: And so there's been a lot of work going into tonight. And so one way or another, we're going to have a fun night.
0: Yep. Village of Antioch, it's Thursday summer concert series kickoff. Everclear is the big one, but they have openers, right?
2: So Naked Brunch and Joey, the first opener, is phenomenal. He actually, usually we space out bands every other year at the very least. We don't like to have repeats.
0: Yeah.
2: But Joey opened for Marshall Tucker Band last year, and the response was phenomenal. He's awesome.
0: Are we just going to call him Joey, or are you going to give it a shot?
2: I don't have the
0: pronunciation. It's phonetically spelt out for me, but I still will screw it up.
2: Acapulco.
0: Acapiado.
2: Acapiado. Of course.
0: Acapiado. Joey A is what we're going to go with. So Joey A is going to be out. Naked Brunch, Everclear again.
1: Naked Brunch is a great name, by the way.
0: It really is. Yeah. Tom's going to be broadcasting live from 4 to
1: Tom,
0: 6.
1: Tom, also a great name.
0: Tom. Tim is great, too. Right. You just buy a vowel exchange.
1: And then we change a consonant, and we get Jim. So yep. See, we're all good.
0: Wow. There's a lot going on right now. The Black Crowes, he will have those tickets along with Poppy. So you can step out, see Tom, go get a bite to eat, wait to see what the call is going to be. Remember, Happy's LLC is going to be out with all of the badass marketing, a selection of our Will Rock branded merch. More on what is going on at the Bandshell in downtown Antioch and how you could keep up to date with any changes that are being made. That is on the way. And, of course, Open Phone Thursday. I will go back to the text line, 800-223-9510, and the phone lines. I have a phone line open as well. We will do that coming up next. It is 8 o'clock, Will Rock Morning Show with Tom and Leah. Looking like 88 today. Another warm one. Two rounds of storms are possible. Again, if this is not right, you could talk to Mike Kaplan, possibly in the afternoon and then in the evening. Could be severe. 70 overnight, 78 and quiet tomorrow. It's 73 in Racine and 71 in Elgin.
1: Time for the 95 Will Rock 95 second update. Four men in custody after a June 5th shooting at a motel in Kenosha County. Investigators say a group met for a suspected drug deal in Summers that then turned into an armed robbery attempt. Shots were then fired, allegedly by Curtis Robinson, Kerry Turnisby, Joseph Ranow, Kendrick Roll, also said to be involved in that shooting. The victim, William Phillips, was seriously injured but is expected to survive. The World Cup gets underway today. The global soccer tournament taking place in North America for the first time since 1994. I was in junior high. The opening game is in Mexico City with Mexico taking on South Africa. The U.S. kicks off tomorrow for their opener against Paraguay in Los Angeles. 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They drain your pipes, not your wallet. White Sox winners yesterday 2-1 over the Braves. They were all one-run games yesterday. Cubs a 3-2 loss to the Rockies. The Brewers a 4-3 loss to the A's. The New York Knicks make a record comeback, take a 3-1 series lead in the NBA Finals over the San Antonio Spurs. It's game 5 of the Stanley Cup Finals tonight. That's tied at 2 apiece between Carolina and Las Vegas. The Calder Cup Finals start tomorrow between the Chicago Wolves and the Toronto Marlies, game 1 and 2 at Allstate Arena.
0: All right, more on the big Everclear show tonight. What's going to happen? What time you could stay tuned to find out any updates with, yes, the weather. I was always told in radio to just say sunny and 80. It's going to be sunny and 80. But then I'll have someone text me and be like, you should adjust those numbers. So we will be honest with you and we'll let you know those details coming up next.
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0: All right, we will get back to the phone lines, 800-223-9510, but we do need to talk about this because there's a free concert, big thing going on tonight, Village of Antioch. It's Thursday, Summer Concert Series kickoff with, yes, Everclear, free show. You get to go hang out in downtown Antioch and have a great time. You don't have to pay for parking. They're not going to get you with any of those things.
2: Free parking, beautiful, and if you haven't been to downtown Antioch in a while, we just opened up, I guess it's been 2 years now, a beautiful park right downtown. We have a creek that runs yep. through it. They have a cafe building. They'll say hi to Anna at Latte Cafe. And not only do they sell coffee, they sell drinks, they sell sandwiches. It's the most beautiful park in Lake County by far. So come out and hang out in Antioch tonight. We have restaurants and taverns and shops to go shopping. There's plenty of places
0: to kill time if we're waiting for the weather to blow over.
2: Kill time and spend money.
0: Yep.
2: And downtown Antioch.
0: And
12: you should put that on a shirt. Spend money.
0: You should put that on a shirt. And again, so in case you missed it, they are going to have a meeting today, Jim.
2: Yeah, so early afternoon, we're going to have a meeting to go over the latest weather models. And kind of figure out, like, our goal is to do everything safely as possible to put on a concert tonight, because this is It's going to be epic. And one of the things I was telling our Parks Department ladies that have been putting a lot of work into the show is if it's raining, it actually might make for a very memorable evening and a lot of fun, like Woodstock 99.
0: Oh,
2: We've got the sled hill there. You could do some mudsliding. Probably don't do that.
0: No. But they're going to be like, Jim, can you please not tell people to do that? Don't.
12: He said he has advice. He didn't say it was good.
0: Don't jump in the creek. We're not swimming there either.
2: Our village attorney's going to come gag me.
0: So as of right now,

0: Although time is going to be out there from 4 until 6. Gates are opening at 5. The music starts at 5:15. What time do you see Everclear going on if the weather cooperates?
1: If everything goes as planned, Everclear will be on about 7:30 or so. And again, with the weather, our goal is to get everything, you know, make things a go. So whether that's pushing Everclear back a little bit or adjusting some things.
0: That would work out for me because I have a Find Your Beach Bar tour today at Dinghy's. And if I can get there at 9 o'clock and Everclear can then go on and...
1: That just
2: around maybe. Leah's schedule.
0: So really, if you could, it's not about the weather at all. It's about Leah's schedule, and I appreciate it.
1: I'll write that down. We'll have that as part of our conversation
0: today.
1: Thank you.
0: So I know, like, when these things happen, and yes, you could listen here. We'll have the updates, but people will be scrambling and going to your website, and, like, where are we going to post these updates?
1: So the best place is Facebook. So right now, if you go to Village of Antioch-Government and follow the, like, it's a blue check mark. Obviously, it's the Village page. Follow that right now, and you'll get all the information about tonight and every other concert and every other event. We have a wine walk on June 20th, by the way.
0: Plug it all. Yeah. Raymond, or is it Ray?
1: Yes, thank you. Yeah. So Raymond and Antioch, how cool is this? They're giving away an autographed Everclear guitar, and this happens whether or not it storms tonight. They're taking entries all the way through the end of the day Saturday.
0: Stop by
1: the Chevy dealer on Route 176. Enter to win
0: 176
1: or 173.
0: It's all right.
1: Thank you.
0: I got you.
1: Yeah, it's these numbers are tough.
0: There's so many numbers.
1: I used to be a traffic reporter too. Stop by the Chevy dealer on 173 to enter at Raymond and. They're going to take entries all the way through the end of the day Saturday. And then on Monday on Raymond's Facebook page at noon, they're going to have a drawing and give away the Everclear guitar.
0: Awesome.
1: Thank you, Mark Scarpelli and the crew at Raymond. Love you guys.
0: Well, great people. All right. And so are you, Jim. Thank you so much for coming in. I'm going to play another Everclear song.
1: No.
0: Yeah, why not? I don't give. This is going to be, hopefully this isn't the only concert you're getting from Everclear, but tonight, again, free. Gates open at 5. Stay tuned to the Village of Antioch's Facebook page, and we will see you tonight.
1: Yes, and no matter when you're done, come to town. We'll have a parking spot for you, and Pro Beverage Service is selling beer.
2: Oh, Jimmy's going to be out
0: there. Did you hear that? I got VIP.
1: Yes.
0: I got VIP.
2: Eat, drink, spend money.
0: Thanks. Thank you so much for coming in. Hopefully, we'll be seeing these guys live tonight in downtown Antioch.

0: show tonight, downtown ENIAC. Those guys coming to town, and we shall see if the weather cooperates. Just talking to Jim from the Village of ENIAC, and there are plans. There are several different plans. We'll see which one they will go with. Keep up with them on their socials. They'll be posting there again. Village of ENIAC. Someone on the text line said, "Did Jim say there was an opening band and that Everclear should be on about 7? 7:30 is kind of where it was going to land if things cooperate. If not, fingers crossed, we could push it back and maybe they go on at like 8:30. But again, that meeting's taking place later on this afternoon. They're going to go over some different weather models. They are going to consult the one and only Mike Kaplan. So Fox 32.
1: He's going to be a legend by the end of this.
0: He really is. I told him this morning, I'm like, I'm turning my weather into a Mike Kaplan bit. Like, that's, did you know I get the weather personally text messaged to me from Mike Kaplan? Someone yesterday, again, the joke is someone yesterday told me I needed to change my degrees and sent me a picture of Mike. I'm like, well, he's a real meteorologist. And by degrees, they meant weather degrees, not like my broadcasting degree. Anyhow.
1: Is there such a thing?
0: Yes, I have one. Do you not, Dan?
1: No, I do.
0: Okay. It is 8:15. Open Phone Thursday is back. 800-223-9510. Dial it up now. Ooh, I got to give Wolves tickets away. We'll do that coming up. But the Wolves Calder Cup Finals going on. They are going to be playing the Toronto Marlies. And the first game is tomorrow night, 7 o'clock. I have a four-pack of tickets. For Sunday afternoon, though, 3 o'clock, when I tell you to be caller 10, do that. I'm going to have to blast through these calls, though, first, and then busy the phone lines and then give them away. I was going to give them away coming up, Tim, but I'm not going to be able to do that right now. So
1: that's right.
0: To the phone lines for OPT and then to the Wolves. I'll give those tickets away coming up next, too.
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0: Didn't have the OPT bed ready. Oh my gosh. Tom just texted me and he's like, any chance tonight's concert is happening? The answer is yes, Tom. If you would listen to the morning show while you're off on your vacation, what are you even doing? Jim was just in for the last hour talking about it.
1: Is he back in town or does he have to get on a plane?
0: Yes, I believe he still has to get on a plane.
1: Yeah.
0: And fly here. So he's in Vegas, maybe?
1: So
0: I don't know.
1: What, 2 hours behind? An hour behind?
0: Yeah. We'll see. We'll see. We're going to keep you all updated. Open Phone Thursday. Who's this?
6: This is Tracy.
0: Tracy, how's it going?
6: Good. How are you guys?
0: I am doing all right. Before we get to your thing, because you can do whatever you want right now, plug your business, profess your love, hate, sing, yodel, whatever you got. How much money would you drop on a pet? Is there like an amount that you're like, no, I'm not spending that, and you just walk out of the vet?
6: I have paid, for visits after you already have the pet?
0: Yeah, after you already have. Like, if something went wrong.
6: I've done up to, like, probably $8,000 before.
0: Right. My dad was surprised that I dropped $4,500 on my four-year-old dog. I was like, what was I supposed to do? Like, just be like, all
6: right,
0: well, your problem now. Bye, family, pet, kids are crying. I mean, yeah we're going to spend whatever amount we have to.
6: And
0: I feel like I have a one-ton-pound man sitting on my chest right now from the financial burden, but money will fall out of the sky, right, Tracy?
1: And grow on trees.
6: That is right, absolutely.
0: All right, what do you have for us today?
6: No, I just have that. I just wanted to say that last week I won the tickets for the Wolves game, and we went to the playoff game on that Wednesday, and they won, and it was amazing.
0: Oh, yay!
6: And then we followed the trend and went Friday, and then my friend got a suite, and we're going this Friday too.
0: So oh, no way!
6: We're like glad that whole started, and we're like excited. So
0: well, Sarah, Sarah? No, your name's not Sarah.
1: That's my wife's name, but
0: Tracy,
1: that's okay.
0: I was looking down at a name.
6: No, that's good. That's good.
0: Tracy, can I tell you something? I'm going to give away tickets for Sunday's game here in 10 minutes.
6: Yes, I know.
0: So if you call up again, you could win those tickets, all right?
1: And if you keep being a good luck charm, you have to
6: amazing.
1: Go to all of them.
0: Yeah, right.
1: Fly to Toronto.
6: Exactly.
0: Awesome. Well, I'm glad you had a good time, and fingers crossed you could win some tickets again. All right, Tracy, take care.
6: See you tonight. Okay, bye-bye.
0: Bye. Sarah, whatever. I don't even know where Sarah came from. Let's do one more.
1: Me neither. I married her.
0: OPT, who's this?
7: Roy, how you doing?
0: Roy!
7: Good morning, Tim.
1: Good morning.
0: Oh, address me properly, Roy.
7: I said good morning, Leah.
0: But no, what is my name? What is my title?
7: Serena Ford-Palladio.
0: Thank you. And you will address me as such. Where's my crown? Where's my tiara?
1: It's over here. Yeah.
0: All right. Can you hand it to me, Tim? Come on. I got to put on.
8: It's on a hat.
0: Just pull it off and hand it to me. Roy, how much will you be willing to spend on a pet?
7: Well, it depends on the age of the dog. From five and under, $5,000, and then $1,000 less with each year.
0: Oh, my gosh.
1: Wow, he's got a formula.
0: Wow. And that actually is a formula that makes sense. Yes, I spent $4,500 on my four-year-old dog, and my dad cannot believe that. He's like, well, that means you're going to have to spend seven times that on the kids if something happens. I'm like, only seven times that? I'm glad you're not responsible for my medical bills anymore, Dad. Roy, what else do you got?
7: Well, a couple of things real quick. I wanted to thank you for your kindness to me while I was recovering from all of my crap earlier in the year. I am now back to really good health again.
0: Yay!
7: Because of the joy you brought me.
0: Oh, Tim's ringing the bell. Tim rang the bell. Tim, damn it, I didn't have any of my stuff ready.
1: I'm so sorry.
0: No, it's okay. It's good. So
1: about a surprise.
0: While I'm getting all of this ready, tell us a little bit about that. So you're doing good. The medical, I'm sure you have bills that you got to take care of. But as far as Roy goes, you are okay.
7: Yes, and good health is the greatest gift that God, one of the greatest gifts God gives us. And I am so grateful to have it back.
0: Oh, I love that for you. Okay, sorry, I'm trying to get all of this put together. Tim surprised me. I knew you were going to do it, and I wanted you to ring the bell for Roy.
1: Yeah.
0: But
1: well, he addressed you properly, and he had good news.
0: So there's my wheel spin. All right, I think I could just go with this. So I got to go there. I got to have this up and on. There's a lot that goes into this. You know, Tom says this all the time too. But all right, Roy, we're going to spin the wheel. We're going to spin.
7: Could I say one more thing, though?
0: Oh, yep. Before you spin the wheel, let's do it.
7: Groin? You know, when you say groin, you can't say that without saying Roy.
0: Groin. Yeah, so every time I'm saying groin, I'm saying groin. Yeah, Roy is in groin. All right.
7: So when you think of groin, think of Roy.
0: Put that on a t-shirt. All right. What number are you looking for, Roy?
7: I'm going to go for 34.
0: Number 34 for Roy. All right, let's see here. Computer, pick a number between 1 and 95.
9: I'm going with 95.
1: Oh
0: Roy, so sorry. Yeah, I'm just glad that she worked. So there's that. Roy, take care of yourself, all right? And stay healthy.
7: I will. Thank you again, Leah.
0: No problem. All right. There's just a lot that goes into the spinning of the wheel. But thank you to Kinnaman Accounting and Tax Service for throwing another $951 in the jackpot. right now, $294.81.

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1: And time for the 95 Will Rock 95 second update brought to you by UA Local 118 Plumbers, Steam Fitters, and HVAC Techs in southeastern Wisconsin. A Spanish teacher in Waukegan District 60 arrested after prosecutors say he strangled, punched, and violently assaulted his girlfriend during a prolonged domestic incident that began on school property and continued to their apartment. Alicio Botella Pacheco is now charged with aggravated domestic battery by strangulation. He's being held in the Lake County Jail. A nonprofit group hopes to begin, or just one group anyway, hopes to begin construction on a new memorial in Washington, D.C. next year. Congress authorized the construction of the Global War on Terror Memorial back in 2017, then authorized its placement on the National Mall in 2021, when it will actually be built and completed. Well, nobody knows that just yet. 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White Sox take over first place in the American League Central with a 2-1 win over the Braves. The Brewers atop the NL Central right now have lost their second straight, 4-3 to the A's. Cubs, a 3-2 loss to the Rockies. They're just flailing right now. NBA Finals, the New York Knicks were down by 29. They came back and won over the Spurs. They now have a 3-1 lead in the NBA Finals. Stanley Cup Finals, it's the Vegas Golden Knights, Carolina Hurricanes, Game 5 tonight. Series tied at 2 apiece right now. Calder Cup Finals, as we've been talking about, start tomorrow at Allstate Arena between the Chicago Wolves and the Toronto Marlies.
0: All right, I'm going to do it.
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0: I'm going to do it! 800-223-9510. 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
2: It's Carson here with the Will Rock Breakdown for Thursday, June 11th. 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Definitely love to live with. New York hardcore legends Madball just announced details for their upcoming 10th studio album, Not Your Kingdom, dropping on the 24th of July. Frontman Freddie Christian says it dives deep into survival and reflection, and they just put out a new single and a video to go along with it titled Tethered that blends the classic street-level energy with a nostalgic groove. 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Senior bassist Dale Stewart was just interviewed and revealed that the band is totally rethinking how they release new music. They're debating whether to ditch traditional full-length albums altogether to focus on standalone singles or smaller batches of songs. He promises Seether has zero plans to retire, but they want to trickle music out way more frequently to adapt how fans consume tracks today. And finally, Soundgarden guitarist Kim Thayil opened up about their upcoming album of unreleased tracks with Chris Cornell. He says working through that archival material is a total emotional labor of love while they sit in the studio collaborating and rebuilding old demos from 2015 to 2017 to create a beautiful final chapter that properly honors Chris. So be expecting that to come out before the end of the year. I can't wait for that. There you go. That was the breakdown. Thanks to Windy City Rooter. Remember, they drain your pipes, not your wallet.
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3: All right, Tim, you go.
4: Hello out there. We're on the air. It's hockey night tonight.
3: And then we don't know the rest.
4: Tension goes, the whistle blows, and the puck goes down the
5: it's
4: ice.
5: It's all hockey blah, blah, blah. Terminology.
3: Come on, fast forward it. Yep.
5: Some blue
3: all
5: lines
3: of the stuff.
5: And some icings and a couple of

0: hockey game. I love this because if you, I love this because if you're listening on TomTube, we're just singing a cappella, and people are like, "What in the hell are they doing?" Caller number 10, who's this?
1: Hey, it's your garbage girl.
0: Oh, hey, it's my garbage girl.
2: Your
0: Tim,
2: garbage girl? You have a garbage girl?
0: Well, because we have the garbage guys that text in, right. Girls do the garbage, too, so it's my garbage girl. Congratulations, you're caller 10. You're going to see the Chicago Wolves Sunday at 3. Are you able to make it?
1: Yes, I am.
0: There's no garbage to be picked up or taken care of on Sunday, right? Are you guys off on Sundays?
1: Yeah, we only work like on Saturdays, like for the holidays. That's it. I think it's like 6 Saturdays a year.
0: Oh, all right. See,
2: I need to become a garbage girl.
0: Well, you can get
2: it's
0: the assignment.
2: 2026.
0: Yeah,
2: I can do that now.
0: You could be whatever you want. Congratulations. Hold on the line. I will get your info, and we shall go from there. All right.
1: Okay. Thank you.
0: I will have another 4-pack of tickets for the Chicago Wolves game. You want to do it again, Tim?
2: Sure.
0: Why not? Right, I will do that tomorrow. All right. Let's try it again. Hello out there. We're on the air.
2: It's hockey night tonight.
0: I'm never going to get this.
2: Whistle blows.
0: You know what? Let's just be done. We've done enough of this. The Five Finger Death Punch now.

0: Open Phone Thursday continues here. Dial it up. Say whatever you want. 800-223-9510. Well, because I was going to say Tim at like... I did one of those things where my mouth got ahead of my brain.
1: It happens all the time. Not just to you, to everybody.
0: Oh, my gosh. 800-223-9510. If Tim loves your call, that's how that happened. He'll ring his bell just like he did for Roy. You get to pick a number between 1 and 95. I spin the wheel. If it lands on your number, you win the jackpot. It's all thanks to Kinnaman Accounting and Tax Service. You make the green. They count the beans. Speaking of beans, they threw another 951 in this week. The current jackpot sits at $294.81. The question is, how much are you willing to spend on your pet? So we'll get to your thing as soon as you answer my question after I spent $4,500 at the vet on Monday. I will go to the text line, though, because I said I was doing that hourly.
1: How's Nipple Dog doing, by the way?
0: She's doing great. So and I've been asked this a couple of times. She's not wearing her cone. I'll put it on her if when it starts to heal, she starts like scratching at it.
1: I mean,
0: it was bigger than her whole body.
1: Yeah.
0: She went to go up a stair and the cone caught and she flew across the room. And that is when I was like, she can't wear this. She's going to injure herself because of this cone. So I believe because she was, again, she was a retired bred dog because she had had multiple C-sections before. She is used to this. So she has the staples, which the kids can't believe that they could see the actual staples and incision. I'm like, she had surgery. That's what happens when you have
1: staples
0: surgery.
1: In. They're there.
0: Yeah, they're there. They're not like invisible staples. She's doing great. Thanks for asking. I woke up and I could hear her snoring, and it was because she hasn't been sleeping in our room for weeks. So that means that she was able to walk up the stairs and sleep in our room. So she's doing good. Well worth the $4,500. But anyhow, back to the text line. If you have something and you can't call, again, 800-223-9510. I will go there. Coming up next, it is 8:45, Will Rock Morning Show with Tom and Leah. Tom is off for just this morning. He will be back out tonight in Antioch, Village of Antioch, the big It's Thursday Summer Concert Series kickoff going on. Tom's broadcasting from 4 to 6. You could see him there tonight. Tim hanging out with me, though, for the rest of today. It's going to be 88. There are two rounds of storms looking like moving in. This one right now. Let me go to the radar.
1: They're both pretty ugly. Well,
0: yeah.
1: The one's future cast, and you can never really trust future cast. But this first one that's coming through, it looks nasty.
0: It looks nasty. Well, I talked to Kaplan this morning, Fox 32, if you want actual weather. I talked to him this morning, and what he was saying is every different, what do they call it, models, all the models for the evening storms look about the same.
1: Yeah, if models agree, it's probably a pretty good chance.
0: Right. So watch out for that this afternoon. What are we looking at, like one?
1: For what?
0: The first round.
1: Noonish.
0: Noonish.
1: Like.
0: Okay, yeah. So noonish.
1: Right when my kid starts baseball in an open field.
0: That's how it happens. And they won't cancel it. They'll wait.
1: Well, it's turf. So, yeah, it's turf.
0: It sucks.
1: Up water.
0: Everything is going to be
1: you
0: fine.
1: You can still slide all over the place. Yeah. I've seen it.
0: I have, too. Actually, watch Caden, my oldest, slide and then pop his arm out because they were so wet. But anyhow. And then this evening, yes, Village of Antioch is going to be having a meeting this afternoon about what we're going to do with the big Everclear show. So that one looks like it could be severe. So just be on the lookout, right? 70 overnight, 78 for tomorrow. And it looks like it's going to be a beautiful Friday. Looking forward to that. 71 right now in Lake Forest and 70 in Woodstock. Come hang out with me tonight. It doesn't matter what the weather is going to be. Dinghies, they do have an inside. Cold beer, plenty of delicious food that you could have, and qualify to win a spot on the Cabin Fever Getaway. 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I don't know where we're going. 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Winner's going to be chosen August 27th. That is at the Sandbar in Antioch. So if you qualify tonight, you have to make sure that you're available to come out to that on the 27th. 350 bottles of Corona on special. 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Again, I'll be out 7 to 9 tonight. 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
0: Thursday, 800-223-9510, because I said I would go to the text line hourly. Leah, you can get your dog a soft cone. Look them up on Amazon. Way more trip proof. Yes, I did see that. I can't spend any more monies on my dog. No, she's doing really well without the cone. Again, good idea, though. Someone sent me a link for that. If she starts scratching and itching, and then I will put the cone back on, and I'll look into Amazoning that. Sure.
1: I just Amazoned some shoes.
0: Is it Amazoned or Amazon?
1: Yeah, I Amazoned them. Yeah.
0: I just make words up. It doesn't matter. All pets are expensive but priceless to what they bring to families. Exactly. When my dad was like, why? You spent how much? I had
1: a
0: friend.
1: A pig?
0: Yeah.
1: Sorry.
0: My dad, obviously, if you listen to the show, my dad and his love for pets is nil.
1: A goldfish.
0: Over the course of this fool's life, I've probably spent $20,000. He broke his hip. Oh my God, this is the cutest cat. He broke his hip. He was diagnosed with chronic rhinitis. Rhinitis? Is that like sinus?
1: No.
0: What's rhinitis? A few hospital stays wouldn't change a thing. Look at that little kitty. Wife and I dropped $10,000 on double knee surgery. He was a 5-year-old English bulldog. Friends and I thought him frisbee. Big mistake. Friends and I thought him, whatever. Good morning, Leah.
1: He threw a frisbee and hit him in the face. That's what it sounds like.
0: Something like that. Let's see.
1: Yes, rhinitis is inflammation of the nose.
0: That's what I thought.
1: Allergy.
0: Because there's sinoplasty. That's what I had. There's rhinoplasty. Yep. I think a couple thousand max at this point in my life. I love my pets, but my kids in the house are priority. Yeah, obviously.
1: Yeah, you'll spend 7 times that.
0: Yeah, that's what my dad said. Make sure you spend 7 times that $4,500 if something goes wrong with the kids. I was like, is that it, Dad? Only 7 times?
1: If you spent that much, can you stretch Cooper a little bit?
0: Like get him
1: so taller?
0: Taller.
1: Yeah.
0: You know what? I think the small and mighty thing is going to work for him. He kicks ass at baseball.
1: He's like Babe Ruth.
0: Wrestling. You know? Yeah. And I told him that when he was just a wee little boy. I said, if you're going to, because he was so worried about how tall Caden was at his age and where Caden was at his age. And let me just say, Caden was a lot taller at his age. And I'm like, you know what, Coop? If you're going to be small, at least be mighty. And I think he actually heard me. Hey, Leah and Tim, Sarah from Trevor. Now, I would spend whatever amount on money for my pets. I would get a second job. And I would make sure it was doable. Exactly. I'm going to sell feet pictures.
1: Can't you just eat on camera?
0: I could do mukbang.
1: Yeah.
0: Who's going to pay for that? Mukbang, which is a low-cut shirt. Have the food trickle down inside. There are weirdos out there that will pay for it.
1: Yeah.
0: Tighthead Brewing and the Lake County Forest Preserve are proud to release Trailhead IPA today. 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That is a perfect use of Open Phone Thursday. Back to the phone lines, 800-223-9510. If you can't call, you can text, and I will go back to the phone, or the text line, too, as well, here coming up in about 30 or so minutes. I think that's all. This was an exhausting one. Are you tired?
8: There's a lot of stuff going on, yeah.
0: Stuff going on. I still got to call Tom and make sure he knows what's going on for tonight, too. Fingers crossed they work out the Everclear show, and we still have that in downtown Antioch. Scoring right now, Got the Life, 95 Will Rock. Got to wait for it. D-Rock.

0: conversations.
1: Yeah.
0: Yeah. We all know that one person, though, just gets around, right? It is 8:57, Will Rock Morning Show with Tom and Leah. It is Open Phone Thursday. Tim hanging out for today, so if you want to talk to Tim, dial it up, 800-223-9510. Back
1: rumor
0: to the
1: is, I'll be back in like a week and a half. So
0: yeah, right? Isn't it like... Yeah,
1: not
0: week and a
1: week.
0: Half. It's
1: yeah,
0: right.
1: Not
0: it's
1: next the, week, but the
0: 2 days
1: week.
0: After
1: yeah.
0: Father's Day.
1: Correct.
0: Yeah. So I believe Tom's going somewhere else again. So good for him. No, like people will throw shade and be like, oh, he's on another vacation. And no, this is something that I used to get mad at Tim about when he worked here
1: correct.
0: For 100 years. And he
1: I
0: would've...
1: used that, by the way, when I was interviewing for other jobs after I left here. I'll just say I left here. I use that all the time. They're like, when are your dedication? I'm like, well, Leah used to say.
0: Well, Leah would be really mad at me because I wouldn't take my... I would get so mad at you because it's not like we get paid out for it. It's not like it's part of our pay. So
1: right.
0: Tim would never use his... And then look what happens. They did a restructuring. And again, previous owners, they did a restructuring because they were getting ready to sell us. And Tim is the one on the line that ended up getting canned. But he is one of my dearest friends, and he still comes in and hangs out with me.
1: And Tom, anytime you want to leave, I'll take the money.
0: Yeah right, exactly. And
1: he knows that.
0: He knows.
1: I've told him so.
0: But he, because people will ask too, like, I can't believe you come back in after they fired you and treated you that way. Well, we're a new company now, so connoisseur, if you're listening, Tim is available for work.
1: I come in for Leah. You know.
0: That
1: we've
0: well.
1: Known each other way too long now.
0: And it's just like two friends hanging out in a room. Whatever. We get to play on the radio. It's fun. It's 8:59. It's going to be 88 today. Looking at two rounds of storms, one rolling through this afternoon. And then in the evening, possibly severe 70 overnight, 78 and quiet. For Friday, it is 71 right now in Mundelein and 71 in Elgin. Forgot to hit this. Sorry, Tim. Forgot we were doing this still. Again, dial it up. I do have a phone line open, 800-223-9510, and someone that's been very patient. So I will get to you if you are on hold after.
1: The 95 Will Rock 95-second update. Two drivers taken to the hospital with minor injuries after a three-vehicle accident in a construction zone on Route 47 near Route 176 in Woodstock yesterday afternoon. Authorities say two vehicles collided head-on. One then struck a parked vehicle off the roadway, shutting down 47 for about an hour. The cause of that crash remains under investigation. NASA Administrator Jared Isaacman is defending the space agency against criticism that the crew of next year's Artemis 3 mission is all... male.
0: Well, who's going to make the sandwiches, Tim?
1: They're just going to be in orbit. They can make their own sandwiches. Isaacman said that he's seen the criticism and some of the astronauts might not have been selected because they're already scheduled for missions on the International Space Station or they're training for future Artemis missions. It's not like a thing where you can just be like, yeah, we're just going to pick you, start training now.
0: Yeah, there's a lot that
1: these,
0: goes into
1: these crews
0: it.
1: Were probably picked years and years and years ago. Sports brought to you by Windy City Rooter. They drain your pipes, not your wallet. Brewers lose 4-3 to the A's. The Brewers are off today. Cubs, a 3-2 loss to the Rockies. White Sox, a 2-1 win over the Braves. New York Knicks make a record comeback in the NBA Finals. Take a 3-1 series lead over the Spurs. It's Game 5 of the Stanley Cup Finals tonight between the Vegas Golden Knights and the Carolina Hurricanes. That series currently tied at 2 apiece. Also tied is the Calder Cup Finals between the Wolves and the Marlies because they haven't started yet. Yeah, that starts tomorrow night at Allstate Arena, continues Sunday afternoon also at Allstate Arena.
0: And when Tom comes back tomorrow, we will have our last four-pack of tickets to go see them at the Allstate Arena for that show again, or show, for that... What is it?
1: It's a show.
0: Whatever. They're going to put on a show. It is a show. If
1: you've
0: they do
1: never, have fireworks.
0: If you've never inside fireworks, Skeets is out there doing his thing. If you've never been to a Wolves hockey game, it is the best time. So, four-pack tickets tomorrow morning here. All right. Back to the phone lines, 800-223-9510.
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0: $50,000 of you, whatever you want to say on the radio.
1: Just threw a tiara.
0: I did. Take that tiara and put it back over there, Timmy. I'm not wearing it anymore. Whatever you want. You got an event. You want to plug your business, plug your band. Dial it up. 800-223-9510 to the person that's been waiting on hold. OPT, who's this?
14: Morning, Leah.
0: Good morning. It's Scott that never shuts up.
14: Cam.
1: Good morning.
14: How could you know that? So, we pay $600 just to have our pets euthanized at home. And Ringo's got $6,000 in a hip and then $6,000 in the other hip.
0: Jeez. So, you're willing to spend whatever it takes to make sure that your puppy is comfortable and is alive. My dad could not believe I spent $4,500 on my dog. And I was like, what did you want me to do? Leave him at the vet?
14: If I want to stay married, I'm willing to spend that money.
0: she is so not going to have that.
14: We have two of them. We got two of them soft cones, if you want one.
0: Yeah. Are you coming out tonight?
14: Yep.
0: All right. To which event?
14: Which event you want?
15: Tonight is the Find Your Beach.
14: Find Your Beach.
0: Okay, so you're coming to the Find Your Beach. All right.
1: Oh, you'll
0: so
1: see
0: yes,
1: her. Yeah.
0: I will be at Dingy's. Yeah. Do you mind bringing one out just in case?
14: Yeah, I will.
0: All right, cool, Scott. Anything else? You're very quiet.
14: Get it off. You know, it's early. I haven't had a lot of caffeine yet.
0: It's 9 o'clock, Scott. It is not early, and I don't believe you because I've seen you drink your caffeine, and you should probably just IV it right into the vein.
14: I'll see you tonight.
1: That's the end of, end of that conversation.
0: Scott, who never shuts up, is literally shutting up. Like, Tom's not here. You have the freaking floor. He can't hang up on you from Las Vegas.
14: I know. Well, it was a rough day yesterday with the heat. I was doing a lot of stuff.
0: Now he's blaming the heat. First it's the caffeine, then it's the heat. All right, all right. Hey, Scott.
14: What? Shut
0: I gave him the floor! Gave him the floor and he didn't take it. Like, what the hell was that? And then I hung up. I hate when Tom does that. I love you, Scott. Thank you. Bring the comb thingy for the doggy. 800-223-9510. If you call, at least be awake. Maybe have a cup of coffee. Don't blame the heat, even though it's going to be another hot one today. Looking at 88 for a high. Red Hot Chili Peppers now.

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0: Since we're talking about pets, I was trying to find Tom's next dog because his next pet is going to be his last pet. And if I could find that, I don't understand his thinking in the way that things are saved sometime. But I'm looking for that. That may be on the way. If not, back to the phone lines for OPT, 800-223-9510. I'll go back to the text line one more time, too, if you're not able to call. You could always text. It is 916 Will Rock Morning Show with Tom and Leah. 88, two rounds of storms possible today, one in the afternoon. And then in the evening, it could be severe. So just keep an eye out for that. 70 overnight, 78 in a quiet day for your Friday. It is 73 in Lake Bluff and 75 in Lakemore. What do I have for you here? Let's see. Oh, Father's Day. That is a week from this Sunday. Dang, we're just flying through June, aren't we? We did it for Mom. We're doing it for Dad. $1,000 for Dad to spend on whatever he wants. You could enter once a day, every day up until the 19th, which is a week from tomorrow. 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It's math, all right? 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I've never questioned the way that I say that until it was phonetically spelt out for me, and I don't know if Ascalasis.
1: Ascalus.
0: Yep. It's just Ascalus.
1: Oh, I just remember his commercial on TV where he was falling with a parachute, and it was just him standing there with a green screen.
0: And he
1: says, "Really funny."
0: And what does
1: Ascalasis.
0: He say? Ascalasis. Yeah. American Floor Show. I laugh at the phonetic spelling. 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
8: Oh,
9: again,
8: boy.
9: Perry the Donkey, dead.
8: At 30.
9: At the age of 30. Taken too soon. Pour one out for pour one out of the trough for Perry.
8: There's just never long enough. You know, I'm having this discussion with my bestie right now because her dog's sick.
9: You're talking donkeys with your bestie?
8: Dogs. Right. Animals in general. They never live long enough. It will never be long enough.
9: That's why I like my next dog. I kind of hope I had the current dog, but I've given up on that. My next dog is my favorite dog because it will outlive me. I won't have to go through that. Again, with George, it was like the most miserable day.
8: You don't know that, though. Because how old did your parents live to be?
9: Like, my dad into his 80s.
8: Into his 80s,
9: okay. My mom was in her 70s.
8: Yeah, so...
9: Give me 20 years, okay. Maybe. Maybe.
8: Maybe 20 years.
9: I don't think so.
8: You don't think you have 20 in you?
9: I don't feel good.
8: Oh.
9: I'm singing maybe tomorrow.
8: The day is young. Could happen today.
9: My dog lived to be, what, 14? So, I don't know.
8: I thought you posted yesterday it would have been his, like, 19th birthday. Or something. Am I imagining that?
9: Yeah, no, maybe. So maybe he lived to be how old?
8: That would be...
9: He died, what, like a year
8: 17?
9: Ago? He died a year
8: Over
9: ago.
8: Over a year ago.
9: So 17.
8: Okay. He lived a long time.
9: That gets me to... I'm going to be 59, so 79.
8: That but that's a long time
9: No, no, no, no. 76. That gets me to 76.
8: Yeah. So if you guys...
9: I want to die the same
8: together.
9: Day as my next dog. You know, with my last breath, my last little ounce of energy... I'm going to snap that dog's neck. That's why I need another little dog like Peanut. Because when I'm that old, I don't think I'll have the strength to snap
8: He's
9: a giant donkey's neck. I cannot get a giant donkey. I need to get a teacup dog.
8: Don't get a donkey.
9: I'm going to snap whatever it is neck on my deathbed.
8: No, it will be like how you guys die together. You know, like when the one passes away and the other
9: out
8: one.
9: Of love?
8: Yeah.
9: Well, just to be sure, I'm going to snap its neck. When I was living with Coco, I thought I would die from Coco. I didn't think Coco would. I thought Coco was out to kill me because she'd always run under my feet and try and trip me. Now I know somebody sent her.
8: Oh, boy.
9: So I need a small dog with a snappable neck. I'm kidding, of course. I would never kill a doggy.
8: Why am I laughing about this?
9: I don't know.
8: You dying with your dead dog.
9: Play Dead Puppies. Oh, we're going to get in trouble for this one. I did not write
10: Here's
9: this
10: dead
9: song.
10: Dead Puppies by Bill Frenza and Austin Etzel on Amazon Music.
9: It's very popular.
11: Dead Puppies. Dead Puppies.
9: Again, I did not write this song. It's very
11: dead
9: popular.
11: Puppies aren't much fun.
8: You never wrote a song, Tom.
9: Not my song.

0: Dr. Demento used to play it on the radio all the time, so I think I'm okay.
1: My puppy died.
0: I love dogs. I've never heard of dogs.
1: Last fall.
0: Loved my dog.
1: He's still rotting in the hall.
0: Saddest day of my life.
1: Dead puppies aren't much.
0: I guess my parents are dead. Third saddest day of my life.
1: Mom says puppies' days are through.

0: I'm going to address it quickly so I don't cry on the radio, because that would be embarrassing, even though I've done it before. You've been there. I've cried on the radio.
1: Oh, yeah.
0: I'm not going to cry on the radio right now, but someone on the text line said, what, no ride report? Yeah, Tom's off today. He will take care of the ride reports on Friday. I won't be doing any motorcycle news reports either. If you want to get to the ride report, you hit up 95willrock.com, hit the go tab, hit the ride report, question why. Yeah, my son lost his best friend in a motorcycle accident back in October. It's still fresh. Still fresh. This is the first time like of the year where I'm seeing people out on their motorcycle because it happened at the end of the season. So struggling with that, and I won't be doing the ride report. Tom will take care of you, though, when he's back tomorrow. Everything will be okay. You can get it again on the Go tab over at 95willrock.com. Sorry, I left that out. It is 9:31, and it's going to be 88 today. Two rounds of storms moving through. One possibly in the afternoon, and then in the evening, there is a chance of severe weather in there as well. So just be on the lookout. 70 overnight, 78, and quiet for tomorrow, which we need after the last couple of days of possible severe weather. Yesterday, when it rolled in, it like... Were you outside by any chance?
1: No, I was inside at work, but I could see the front windows. I don't go outside very often there. And I could tell it was like very bright when I got there, and then all of a sudden it was pitch black.
0: Yeah.
1: And it was 4 o'clock.
0: And it like
1: uh-oh.
0: But the way it rolled in, it's like it's so eerie, and then it feels like the clouds are like just sitting there above your head. So and then the day before, did we have anything on Tuesday? There was a chance of storms.
1: Yeah, there was
0: whatever.
1: Some rain on Monday afternoon, but it was just rain.
0: It was just rain. Yeah. So, yeah, we need a quiet day. We'll get that tomorrow is my long story. Long, it is 74 in Spring Grove and 74 in Vernon Hills. And it is time for the 95 Will Rock Happy Hour News. When's the last time you had a nice, tall, cool glass of beetroot juice?
1: I take beetroot gummies.
0: What?
1: Yeah,
0: you do?
1: I do.
0: Oh, I've never had beetroot juice. I've never in my
1: good
0: life.
1: Good for high blood pressure.
0: So, do you have that? You have high BP?
1: I have high-ish blood pressure. Not high enough for pills, but.
0: You think I, because of how like tightly I'm wound, mm-hmm. that I would have high blood pressure? I have the blood pressure and the resting heart rate of like an elite athlete.
1: Look at you.
0: It's ridiculous. Anytime I go in, the doctor's like, Leah, like my resting heart rate's 55. My blood pressure is 110 over 65. Just ridiculously like.
1: I'm good. Thanks.
0: For all that's going right. on up here, that is what
1: all,
0: I have.
1: Because it's all going on up there.
0: Yeah, not in the blood pressure area. But new research suggests drinking beetroot juice a couple of hours before exercise could help you perform better and recover faster. So one study, football players generated about 11% more peak power during sprint tests and reached their top output faster than those who drank the placebo. Another study tracked mountain climbers, right?
1: Nah.
0: Going up around 13,000 feet of elevation. The climbers who had that beetroot juice before showed better leg strength, improved endurance, stronger grip strength, and reported less calf soreness in the days after the climb.
1: All right.
0: So well. I don't know if, like, you said you take a gummy. I think you actually have to take the juice. But if you're looking to exercise and perform better.
1: It is a thing that is coming out now. There's more. I've seen more because, again, I work in the produce department, so there's a lot of new. So it was the immunity shots. Mm-hmm. Now we have a whole shelf of beet stuff.
0: Oh.
1: Yeah. I don't know if there's beet root juice, but there is a lot of beet juice.
0: Yeah,
1: and there's a lot of beets mixed into other juices.
0: Because you work at the Jewels.
1: Yeah, it's not like the cranberry craze where everything was cran everything.
0: Yeah.
1: Yeah, now we're on to beets.
0: But you guys have those shelves of like the drinks that are this tiny.
1: Mm-hmm.
0: You ever try any of those? Like, what is that? I don't even know what that is.
1: There's

0: immunity shots. There's energy shots.
1: There's something for everything. Yeah. All right. Well, now you could skip over that. Beetroot juice is the best drink you could have before exercising. You heard it here.
0: All right. I'm taking beetroot juice before I work today because that's exercise.
1: Squeeze your gummies into beetroot juice. Okay. Is that how that works? You just take the gummy and you squeeze.
0: Not sure that would work, but I'm going to try it.
1: I want to see you do that. Will Rock Morning Show, making a difference. The more you know. 800-223-9510. The last half an hour of Open Phone Thursday. And I'll go back to the text line, too, next.
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1: 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Open Phone Thursday, throwing another $9.51 into the pot. We are at $294.81, so not huge. KCZ from Wakanda won the last one, a little over $500, and then Mark with the big one over $1,000. So we're building the pot. Thanks to Kinnaman. Thanks to Brett. Appreciate you. 800-223-9510, the final 23 minutes of Open Phone Thursday. Anything at all that you want. A lot of talk about how much people have spent on pets. Thank you. Misery loves company. So it does make me feel better that I'm not alone in this.
0: And everything way more than you.
1: Yeah. Everything is just so expensive. And then my dad was like, well, you don't have pet insurance. I'm like, no. I don't even want to have health insurance for me. Like, let alone. It's a racket. It's all a racket. Let's see here. Leah, we always use a baby's onesie on our fur babies. I would have to get like a toddler size onesie because my dog is a fat Frenchie. but that's a good idea. And $15,000 was the most that they spent. That's crazy. Leah playing the bangers today. I got you. If you're looking for a two-bedroom, one-bath in Antioch, you should buy my house.
0: Oh.
1: And then they give the address. You do not want me to give the address, do you? It's on North Willow Street. Look it up. Look up North Willow Street. And I'm not going to give out your address on the air, but if you're looking for a two-bedroom, one-bath in Antioch, buy my house. I am not. I also have zero plans on moving to Antioch, but thank you for the offer. It is 9:39, 88 today. Two rounds of storms are possible. One in the afternoon and the other possibly in the evening. So we'll see how that Everclear show ends up playing out. It's Rob Zombie now on The Rock.

0: Godsmack when I played them yesterday. I was like, oh, they're coming to town, and and maybe we'll have tickets, but probably not, because the show is just like a couple days away. And then I mall walk in with not Phil or Tom, Wayne and Tim, and we're talking.
1: I was part of your meeting
0: yesterday.
1: You were
0: part of our meeting, because I was like, can we blow past this meeting and just talk about what we need to talk about on
1: our
0: walk?
1: I decided you needed more people here.
0: Holy crap, we have a busy,
2: after listening to
0: we have a busy month. And then I feel bad because I'm taking vacations, and I'm like, but I'm not going to feel bad about taking the time. That is, again, like, you work for that time. That's your earned time. But anyhow, I digress. Godsmack weekend is then what Wayne tells me about. I'm like, wait, skirt.
2: Yeah, we were like, we were just talking about that.
0: I was like, I was literally just joking about that on the air. I never realized that that was a thing. He's like, well, because we're not talking about it until Thursday. But this is your chance to win tickets to go see those guys all weekend long, our Godsmack ticket giveaway weekend. And what you do is very easy. You listen for a Godsmack song like that, and then you text Godsmack, one word, 800-223-9510. 95th texter is going to win a pair of tickets to go see them with STP and Dorothy, Credit Union One Amp Theater. That is happening next Saturday, June 20th. This is awesome. Grand prize winner going to get their tickets upgraded to pit tickets. And wait for it. Meet and greet with Godsmack before the show, baby. So you want to go see those guys. Make sure you're listening all weekend. Starts on Friday. That's tomorrow.
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3: If you think your nest egg isn't big enough to live on when you retire, if you think your kid might not be able to go to the college of their dreams, don't discourage yourself by thinking it's too late. But don't fool yourself either, thinking, I've got plenty of time to worry about it. 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
0: Was I not clear?
6: Yeah, don't text Godsmack yet.
0: 1, 2, 3, 4, 5, 6. Unless people are messing me. Well, no, it's this weekend. Starting at 5 on Friday.
6: Or on 5 at
0: Friday. I can't. Yeah. Oh, fuck. All right, 800-223-9510. We've got a couple of callers here I want to get through. Hey, what's up, OPT? Who's this?
7: Hi.
0: Hi. Who is this?
7: I called and you said hold on, and my name is Mary.
0: Hi, Mary. Yeah, what are you calling for Open Phone Thursday?
7: Yeah, I guess.
0: Okay. Mary, you're on the air. What do you got? You can plug whatever you want. All right. Thanks, Mary. It was so strange, right, Billy?
8: Oh, yeah, that was funny. She was having a good time this morning. I don't know
0: if Mary was nervous or if Mary didn't know what she was calling for. All right, Billy from Gurnee. Godsmack. I want the Godsmack tickets. You told me to call. We could tell. I've had people call up before, and they're like, what did I win? I could tell you're going to get kicked in the crotch, right in the groin, and people would call. They don't listen.
8: Right,
0: I got people texting right now for Godsmack tickets.
6: And we learned this morning, by the way, that if you say groin,
0: Roy is in there.
6: Roy.
0: Yeah, you think of Roy when you say groin.
6: Yeah.
0: Billy from Gurnee, you are going to be my final caller because I can't handle anymore. But real quick, before we get to your thing, Billy, because it's always all over the place, what's your cap on spending money on those beloved animals of ours? That's the question today.
8: Oh, good Lord. And you know I love my doggies.
0: Mm-hmm.
8: Oh, Christ. I've spent $7,000 on a dog.
0: And what do you do? I mean, you just take out a credit card and like a 0% and just max it out?
8: Yeah, kind of. I mean, and it was a dog that we got from a shelter.
0: Oh.
8: And they said the dog was fine.
0: And the dog
8: we
0: was
8: got
0: not
8: it home.
0: Fine.
8: Jorge. Yes,
0: little
8: later,
0: Jorge.
8: You know, 130 pounds of Jorge.
0: Mm-hmm. Jorge is not little.
8: So, he had parvo. And, we had to bring him to the emergency room. He was in there for about a week with needles in his arms and stuff like that. Yeah, free.
0: Jorge.
8: Here, take a free dog.
0: Yeah, right? It is not free. It's going to cost you.
8: No, so that's about it. And I called, actually, today to plug something. How about that?
0: Wow, Billy, I'm so excited for you. You're using OPT correctly.
8: Yeah. Right. I love you guys. You know that. Hi, Tim.
9: Hi.
8: Is that Tim back there?
9: Yeah, that's me. Okay. I'm back here.
8: I just got in the truck. I had a really bad night. Bad tummy ache and all that good stuff. Anyway, plugging.
0: Thank you for letting me know about your bowels.
8: Hey, it is a poop show.
0: It is a poop show. We are very sophomoric. All right, what do you got to plug, Billy, so we can get past this?
8: Over at your old skating rink is now Zion Five-Star Firearms. On Thursdays, they hang steel and metal and stuff, so you can shoot like bowling pins and little metal bowling pins and real bowling pins, and then steel and stuff like that, targets that you hit, flip around, flip back. So it's really cool because usually they don't do that in the indoor range.
0: Yeah.
8: So every Thursday they shoot metal. So I'm just plugging that because the place is great. Everybody there is really nice, really informative.
0: Mm-hmm.
8: Yeah.
0: I have shot there before.
8: And the last Thursday every month is they have cowboy competition. So break out your six shooter and your holster and go over there and do some competing against other guys.
0: Billy,
8: other
0: do you
8: cowboys.
0: Work there? I'm going to have you pay for advertisement.
8: No, I do not work there. I go there way too much.
0: No such thing.
8: I'm going to stop in about 3 or 4 months, if you know what I mean.
0: Mm-hmm. You're going to have something else you got to focus on.
8: Yeah, and she used to go with me all the time, but now that she's in a way, she can't go there because pregnant women can't go there.
0: She said, in a way. Oops. Did I just say that she was pregnant?
8: I whoops.
0: Whoopsie-day. Love you, honey bunny.
8: All right, that's right. So that's what I had to say. I'm off to work. Love you, honey bunny. Love you guys, and have a great week, and have a great weekend.
0: Love you, Billy. You too. Take care, man.
8: All right.
0: Billy has,
8: you as well. Take care.
0: Billy has been calling for a while, not saying that Honey Bunny is expecting, but we've all kind of known Honey Bunny is expecting. And that does it for Open Phone Thursday. That was exhausting. We'll wrap up whatever this is next.
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14: Woke up this morning.
0: It was an exhausting day, but a good day. Thank you for all of the participants during Open Phone Thursday. And again, stop texting me Godsmack. That does not get you entered. Not until tomorrow, 5 in the evening when you hear a Godsmack song. Try to follow directions. Keep up. We're moving fast here, kids. It is 9:57. Speaking of moving fast, the storm's moving in this afternoon, possibly. The evening looks like it's going to be severe. Keep an eye out for Village of Antioch on their Facebook. Jim was in earlier. He said that is the best way to keep up with things that are going to be changing downtown Antioch for the big Everclear show that's going on tonight. Tom will be out 4 to 6 there in downtown Antioch. I guess I should probably all... I know what I'm saying, but I need it still in front of me.
15: I get it.
0: Drives me nuts. I'm like, I know where Tom's going to be. Village
15: I'm
0: of
15: a
0: Antioch.
15: News guy. It's, I always know what I wrote it.
0: Yeah, I wrote it, but I still need it in front of me. So, Banshell, downtown Antioch. Tom will be broadcasting there 4 to 6. He has your chance to win concert tickets. The Black Crows or Poppy. Badass Marketing is going to be out. They are going to try everything possible to get Everclear on stage tonight. Whether they push it back, they push it earlier. They're going to figure it out, and they're going to post about it on their socials. And then I am going to be out. It is another Find Your Beach Bar tour. I'll be at Dinghies tonight in Fox Lake. Tickets for 311 and Dirty Heads. And then getting someone qualified for the CFG 2027. These are your best odds to get in on that. 7 to 6 is where you could find me. Again, Dinghies on Lakeview Avenue in Fox Lake. It doesn't matter what the temperature is, what the weather is, because they have it inside. We will be inside. Have a great rest of your day. Tim, thank you so much for coming in. We will see you on... what is it? The 22nd and 23rd, I believe.
15: Yeah,
0: Father's Day
15: is
0: the 21st. So 22nd, 23rd
15: yeah, that's it.
0: Is when Tim will be back in. So it won't be too long. And then hopefully Connoisseur Media does what they need to do and gets Tim back. All right. Have a great day. Lovely Jen Mars in next. Be nice to each other.

0: You're still here? It's over. Go home. 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

Latest one from 3 Days Grace. 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Good Thursday morning to you. I'm Jen Marr, 95 Will Rock and Miller Lite, bringing you a 501 Club party tomorrow. It is part of the 95 Will Rock 95 Days of Summer. Go hang out with 95 Will Rock Morning Show Tom and Leah. They will be at Doc's Bar and Grills on Liberty Avenue in Wakanda, starting at 5:01 tomorrow afternoon. $3 Miller Lite 16-ounce drafts on special. They'll have some Will Rock and Miller Lite swag that you can win. And also tickets. Weird Al Yankovic. Coming to the United Center with Puddle's Pity Party on the 27th. And Poppy with Landmarks and Thousand Below coming to the Rave on July 21st. So tomorrow afternoon, make sure that you're at Doc's Bar and Grill. It's on Liberty Avenue in Wakanda.

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The Chicago Wolves are in the Calder Cup Finals. They are playing the Toronto Marlies. 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
2: 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I'm Jen Marr. 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

There's a Full Throttle Rockin' Ride with Miller Lite and House of Harley this week. Ride into Pudgy's in Racine. All part of the 95 Will Rock 95 Days of Summer. So it's Sunday. Kickstand's up at 10. So you're riding along with Tom Keith from the 95 Will Rock Morning Show, meeting up at Pudgy's in Racine. All bikes are welcome, so just show up and ride. Now, if you go on the ride, you can enter for a chance to win a tent site at the Pappy Hoyle Campground for the 85th Annual Sturgis Rally and Wristbands for all the Full Throttle Saloon shows, which include Rob Zombie, Sammy Hagar, Jackal, Blackberry Smoke, and more. You can get all those details at FullThrottleSaloon.com. So again, this Sunday morning, kickstands up at 10-ish. Ride leaves from Pudgy's in Racine, going back there to Pudgy's. It's off Washington Avenue in Racine for the after party. That is going to start at noon. $3 Miller Lite and Coors Light bottles on special. 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
1: 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Hey, it's Tom Keith from the Will Rock Morning Show. 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

Creed, of course, headlining night two of the Summer of 99 and Beyond Festival, coming to Credit Union One Amphitheater that day, July 19th. 95 Will Rock will be at the Gurney Farmers Market on Sunday from 10 to noon. It's all part of the 95 Will Rock 95 Days of Summer. We'll have fresh produce, baked goods, handmade crafts, and much more. Corey's Fruits and Ferments, Shipwreck Market, Moto Spores, Cousins Maine Lobster, and a lot more. Leah will be there. She's on. She's from the 95 Will Rock Morning Show, of course, at Saratoga Square near the corner of Washington Street and 21 in Gurney. 10 to noon. Bringing along some Will Rock swag that you can win, and she'll have tickets for you to win. Breaking Benjamin with Chevelle, Starset, and Cami Kehoe. Coming to the Credit Union One Amphitheater September 18th, or Weezer with the Shins and Silver Spun Pickups, United Center, September 22nd. This Sunday from 10 to noon, join Leah. Saratoga Square, near the corner of Washington Street and 21 in Gurnee. The Pretty Reckless in town, July 17th. Here's their latest, When I Wake Up.

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0: Good Thursday afternoon to you. I'm Jen Marr. It is time for the 95 Will Rock Liquid Lunch Hour, thanks to Bob's Garage. Number one in emission repairs from the north side of Chicago to Milwaukee. And Mickey Finn's, MickeyFinnsBrewery.com. Later on this evening, it is the kickoff of Village of Antioch's It's Thursday Summer Concert Series with this band right now doing our double shot.
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Village of Antioch's It's Thursday Summer Concert Series kickoff. Everclear, Naked Brunch, and Joey Acapiado. Tom Keefe of 95 World Rock Morning Show, broadcasting live from 4 to 6 today. He'll have your chance to win tickets to the Black Crows with Whiskey Myers and South Hall, coming to Credit Union One Amphitheater on Friday, July 4th. Also on July 4th, but at the Riv, it's Poppy and Landmarks and Thousand Below. 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So later on this evening, gates open at 5. Music's going to start a little bit after that at the Antioch Bandshell in downtown Antioch. All thanks to the Village of Antioch and Raymond Chevrolet. Latest one from Ice Nine Kills featuring McKenna Grace, Twisting the Knife.

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1: It's kind of cliche when I say, oh, this is one of my favorite 501 Club parties, but it really is. 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We'll have some Will Rock and Miller Lite swag for you to win, along with tickets. 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Tom's going to be back, so we'll be giving those away. Or you can get in on the Poppy Show coming to the Rave next month. 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
13: It's Carson here with the Will Rock Breakdown for Thursday, June 11th. 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Definitely love to live with. New York hardcore legends Madball just announced details for their upcoming 10th studio album, Not Your Kingdom, dropping on the 24th of July. Frontman Freddie Christian says it dives deep into survival and reflection, and they just put out a new single and a video to go along with it titled Tethered that blends the classic street-level energy with a nostalgic groove. 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See their bassist, Dale Stewart, was just interviewed and revealed that the band is totally rethinking how they release new music. They're debating whether to ditch traditional full-length albums altogether to focus on standalone singles or smaller batches of songs. He promises Seether has zero plans to retire, but they want to trickle music out way more frequently to adapt how fans consume tracks today. And finally, Soundgarden guitarist Kim Thayil opened up about their upcoming album of unreleased tracks with Chris Cornell. He says working through that archival material is a total emotional labor of love while they sit in the studio collaborating and rebuilding old demos from 2015 to 2017 to create a beautiful final chapter that properly honors Chris. So be expecting that to come out before the end of the year. I can't wait for that. There you go. That was the breakdown. Thanks to Windy City Rooter. Remember, they drain your pipes, not your wallet.
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just winners becoming stars, just like this one. He didn't win season 5, but man, did he take off. Here is the band, named after the man, Daughtry.

0: Latest one from Bill Murray featuring A Day to Remember always lets you down. The 95 Will Rock Find Your Beach Bar Tour with Corona, all part of the 95 Will Rock 95 Days of Summer, is hitting dinghies on Lakeview Avenue in Fox Lake this evening. Join Leah from the 95 Will Rock Morning Show from 7 to 9. We qualify a different person Thursday nights this summer. It is your best odds to have a chance to win the trip. And the winner will be chosen on August 27th. So tonight, your special $4.50 bottles of Corona. Leah's also bringing tickets, 311 and Dirty Heads with Ocean Alley in Rome at Huntington Bank Pavilion at Northerly Island, July 12th. So join Leah later on this evening from 7 to 9, dinghies on Lakeview Avenue in Fox Lake. 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

New Rock on Will Rock from Des Rocks. When the love is gone, I've got details for you on how you can win tickets to go see Godsmack on the 20th. Right now it's Alice in Chains.

Antioch to Kenosha. 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

This weekend, we're doing a Godsmack ticket giveaway weekend. You want to be listening for a Godsmack song? Then text Godsmack, if you can say it. You don't have to say it. You just text it to 800-223-9510. 95th texter wins a pair of tickets to go see Godsmack with STP and Dorothy. Credit Union 1 Amphitheater next Saturday, the 20th. Grand prize winner will also have their tickets upgraded to pit tickets and will win a meet and greet with Godsmack before the show. We're doing it all weekend long from Friday at 5, ending Sunday at 8. I'm Jen Marr. Thanks so much for having us on today. Elwood's coming in next. I'll leave you with the latest one from Evanescence. Who will you follow? It's Will Rock.

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Oh, man, I don't even know where to begin today, that is for sure. We've got severe weather moving in. We still have our concert going down in downtown Antioch for the It's Concert Thursday. It's Concert Series kickoff, which I'll get into. We got FIFA World Cup being viewed right outside the Will Rock Studios here. Gurney Mills at the G-Spot. And I don't know if you watched last night, but the greatest comeback in NBA history. I couldn't believe what I was watching. And I'll be honest, for a minute there, I wasn't watching. Knicks were down 27 at halftime. I started watching Five Families, the Mafia documentary on Netflix. And I was looking at my phone. I got a text from my buddy. He was like, can you believe this is happening? It's like, what's happening? Holy crap, they're down 8. Actually cut off the documentary, went back, and the Knicks went on to win. Magic at Madison Square Garden. And I'll tell you what did it. It was the Wu-Tang Clan. Wu-Tang is for the children, and Wu-Tang is for the New York Knicks. They performed at halftime after coming back from the half. Jalen Brunson, OG, getting it done. And if you didn't see the highlights, it came down to the last shot. Jalen Brunson, the man for the Knicks, actually hit the rim, and OG, who inbounds it, came flying out of nowhere to tip it in. And boom, just like that, Knicks are up 3-1 and one step closer. And it's just been a wild game. You figure, like, it's one of those things. I want to know how many people paid $10,000 for a ticket and then left early because they were like, there's no way this is happening, so you might as well get out of here. It's like $10,000, and then imagine if you left, you missed the greatest comeback in NBA history. The closest thing it reminded me of was the Super Bowl, which I don't even want to bring up, when the Falcons were beating the Patriots 28-3 at halftime. That's what it felt like. All right, so I got some updates right now. Downtown Antioch, it's Thursday, summer kickoff. So it has not been canceled. We're apparently going to get another update at 4:30. But we did talk to them, and they're doing everything they can to get this show in today. So here's where we're at. Tom was going to be out there broadcasting live from 4 to 6. But with everything being pushed back, we are going to be getting pushed back as well. So we are going to be live from 5 to 7. As of right now, the grounds are scheduled to open to the public at 7 p.m., with the music expected to start shortly afterwards. And we can encourage you. There's plenty of restaurants and bars and around there where you can stop in and hang out. Wait, don't forget, you have that autographed Everclear guitar they're going to be giving away. But no one will be allowed on the grounds before 7 p.m. Once Tom and Wayne are out there, we'll continue to give you updates and find out how bad the storms are going to be. Now, when it comes to the storms, yes, very severe. They are not messing around. A line of showers and thunderstorms sweeping across the area, some bringing damaging winds, tornado warnings, large hail, and more. Yesterday was kind of just a prequel from what's going down today. So I will keep you up to date on anything I see throughout the weekend. And please, if you are anywhere and it gets terrible, please use that studio text line, 800-223-9510. Let me know what you're seeing, where you're at, and how bad it is. And let's all as a community come together and do it. You know what else I'll be doing? Playing some good old-fashioned rock and roll. Avenged Sevenfold going to be in town with Good Charlotte. This one's for the people that love the storms. It's taking it back country.

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Yeah, I'm trying to track the radars right now to see where the hell it is coming down. But it's just so spotty. But anytime you see all the colors like this, you know things are dangerous. So looks like right now things are about getting some downpouring everywhere from Vernon Hills. Libertyville looks clear right now. Here in Gurnee, it doesn't look like anything much. But this is the first wave of storms. They will continue throughout the afternoon. But hopefully weekend, break apart, get pushed out to the seas. As a seas, I say the lakes, but just know there are multiple rounds coming up. But as of right now, the update for the downtown Antioch, it's Thursday concert series kickoff with Everclear. So we were normally going to be live 4 to 6. Tom will now be live 5 to 7 giving updates. And as of right now, they want to open up the gates at 7 o'clock with the music to start shortly after. So we're encouraging you to find a local business there, a restaurant or a bar, and hang out. And we'll keep you updated as much as I can, not only on the weather, but also on everything going on with the It's Summer Thursday concert series kickoff. Thanks to Downtown Antioch and more. So follow us on socials. And once again, if you are anywhere and you have pictures or videos of what you're going through, use the studio text line, please. 800-223-9510. Well, I know tomorrow night's going to look great. 95 War Rock and Miller Lite, 501 Club Party for our 95 Days of Summer. Doc's Bar and Grill on Liberty Avenue in Wakanda. Tom and Leo, the Will Rock Morning Show. We'll be kicking off the weekend like we always do. And it's so much sweeter in the summer, isn't it? Crack open a $3 Miller Lite 16-ounce draft on special. You're not cracking one open. You're pouring one open. And they'll have tickets for Weird Al and then Poppy coming to the rave. So tomorrow at 5:01, you know it. All right, I'm loving this new track from The Who featuring Johnny Hawkins of Nothing More. It's new rock discovery on Will Rock. This is called Lost Soul.

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0: 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Back to rockin'.

my inner sublime to get the weather to get nice so we can be good to go this afternoon. What's going on in Elwood? Checking out the radar right now. It looks like the first wave of storms, it's moving its way out to the lake right now. So there will be some clearing throughout the area. But once again, there are multiple waves in the storm. We don't know yet if they're going to be breaking up, if they're going to get stronger. But as of right now, it looks like the first wave has pushed through and keeping an eye on the second ones. Once again, if you are in our listening area and you see anything, please shoot me a text and let me know.

Well, sports right now on a national level, absolutely bonkers when it comes to baseball. This feels weird even saying it. The White Sox are in first place. That hasn't happened since 2022. NBA Finals last night, live from Madison Square Garden. New York Knicks were down 29 points, 27 at halftime, to have the biggest comeback in NBA history to win the game last night. Everybody was in shock and awe. One of the craziest games I have ever seen, probably top five. And even on the local level, we're absolutely killing it. Wolves hockey, Calder Cup Finals between Chicago Wolves and Toronto going down. And listen to the Will Rock Morning Show tomorrow. We'll have another chance for you to win a four-pack of tickets to Sunday afternoon's game. They're playing Friday night at 7 and Sunday at 3 p.m. Obviously, tickets available at Ticketmaster.com for both of those games at the Allstate Arena. But definitely listen to Tom and Leah, the Will Rock Morning Show tomorrow. Win a family four-pack and root on our Chicago Wolves in the AHL Calder Cup Finals. Get it done, Wolves. All right, so when it comes to the weather right now, it looks like in majority of our listening area, it is quieted down, but there are more waves that are going to be moving in throughout the afternoon. So we will keep you posted, and I want to thank everybody that has reached out through the studio text line at 800-223-9510. Pics, videos, where you're at, what it looks like, and we'll keep everybody posted as we go throughout the afternoon. Because none of us want to be, you know where this is going. In the Eye of the Storm, latest track from Five Finger Death Punch. It's Elwood on Will Rock.

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right, so check this out. We got Godsmack coming to town next Saturday, June 20th, at the CU1 Amphitheater in Tinley Park. And you got Stone Temple Pilots and Dorothy on that bill. It is the Rise of the Rock Tour. How would you like to not only win tickets to the show, but have the opportunity to get upgraded to two tickets in the pit, which is basically front row, and a VIP meet and greet with Sully and Godsmack? So here's the deal. It is a 95 Will Rock Godsmack ticket giveaway weekend. 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Autumn Kings with their latest, Climbing Up the Charts. I love this track. Here's Gone, Gone, Gone. It's Will Rock.

There's a lot of events going on all throughout the area today. So everybody kind of in limbo, just waiting. I forgot that Jimmy Eat World, he's performing on the lakefront tonight, north of the island. You got Mumford & Sons at Wrigley Field. We got Everclear in downtown Antioch. Now we're just waiting to see, making sure this weather holds off or blows through. And once again, we're giving you updates all throughout the afternoon. I'm trying to track these storms. I ain't no weatherman, but I'm looking at the radars, and it looks like we're in a clear for a little while, and that second wave will be moving across our listening area probably about 4 or 5 o'clock. Now, for us, when it comes to the band shell in downtown Antioch, Tom will be live from 5 to 7 now. We'll have updates. They're shooting to open up the gates at 7 o'clock. With the music to start shortly after that. So once again, updates coming once again about 4:30. We'll have it. I'll tell you what though, this Sunday, the weather is going to be gorgeous. Might even be a little chilly, dare I say. Time for another full throttle rock and ride with Miller Lite and the House of Harley. This week, riding up to Pudgy's and Racine. It's all part of our 95 days of summer. Jump on the bike with Tom Key for the Will Rock Morning Show. Meet up at Pudgy's there. All bikes are welcome. All you got to do is show up and ride. And if you do go, you'll have a chance to win a tent site at the Pappy Hole Campground for the 85th annual Sturgis Rally and wristbands for all the Full Throttle Saloon shows. And they bringing in some big bands again. Jesse's got Rob Zombie, Sammy Hagar, obviously Jackal going to be playing. Tim Montana will be out there. So join us this Sunday. Kickstands up 10-ish. Ride leaves from Pudgy's and gets back there about noon. $3 Miller Lite and Coors Light bottles on special and Motley Crue tickets to win. Once again, a big thank you to Miller Lite, Coors Light, Jesse James Spirits, Pappy Hole Campground, myinfotag.com, and House of Harley. Check it all out. So Breaking Benjamin going to be putting out a new record sometime soon, and I know we'll have this track on it and 9 more that are already done. Here's the latest from Ben and the guys, Something Wicked. New Rock Discovery on Will Rock.

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13: In 1906, for the very first time, a human voice traveled through the air. 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It was the beginning of something powerful. 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
0: 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From windows down driving through McHenry County back roads at sunset to one more brat on the grill in Racine County. 95 will rock all summer long.

updated throughout the afternoon. Papa Roach, Liz from Eve Under Fire coming up. Pearl Jam right now. That's what the sky looked like yesterday. Terrifying. Anytime feels like nighttime during the day. It was black. It's Well Rock.

The 95 will rock 95 days of summer. From bike rides through Lake Forest back roads to patio beers after a day at the beach, 95 will rock all summer long.

We all might be alone right now, but fingers crossed we're all going to be getting together in a few hours for the Village of Antioch's It's Thursday Summer Concert Series kickoff with Everclear. Now, I know the band is already in town because I got some pictures of the band sound checking. So here's the deal. We pushed everything back. Tom Key for the Will Rock Morning Show will be live from 5 to 7 backstage there. Gates do not open till 7 o'clock as of right now, with the music starting shortly after. So Tom will have live updates throughout the afternoon with me back here in the studio. So we'll keep you up to date on the storms that are moving through and anything that changes. Also, once again, gates at 7, music starting about 7:15 is what they're hoping for. All presented by the Village of Antioch and Raymond Chevrolet, who's giving away an autographed Everclear guitar. If you could stop by and have the chance to win those, you can do that. Plus, go in and support many of the local businesses in downtown Antioch, from bars and restaurants. Grab some food and some drinks. Always check your socials and keep listening to Will Rock for updates. But hopefully we can get it done. It's been a wild 48 hours when it comes to weather, right? Off her new album, Villainous, the title track right now. Eve Under Fire going to be on tour with Five Finger Death Punch all summer on the 20th anniversary. And this one featuring Maria Brink of In This Moment.

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1: It's the first full throttle rock and ride of the season with 95 Will Rock, the rock station. Hey, it's Tom Keefe from the Will Rock Morning Show. Kickstands up at 10 this Sunday at Budgie's in Racine. It's free to ride. All bikes are welcome. Kickstands up at 10 Sunday morning. We'll do a great ride with our friends from the Racine Hog Chapter and then back to Budgie's for the after party, where you'll have a chance to qualify to win a tent camping site at the Pappy Hoyle Campground Full Throttle Saloon for the Sturgis Motorcycle Rally. And everybody's welcome out for the after party. 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

Unfortunately, seeing red on the radar again as we continue to monitor the storms moving across. And it looks like we're in a little bit of a break now, but another wave is going to be coming sometime in the next hour or so. So please be careful and stay aware and stay alert. I'll keep you updated. And I'll get you the Antioch update coming up in just a few minutes. We'll have another one. So you ever crack a Coors Light and go, you know what? I'm going to have more than one. And there's no way for me to have three on me because the other ones are going to get warm. Well, Coors Light just fixed the problem. I was reading this. Coors Light just released a koozie called the Taller Boy. It can fit three Coors Light cans inside one koozie. 36 ounces of beer in a beer sleeve, and it's 18 inches tall. So I'm pretty sure you're going to be bringing that Taller Boy to a summer hangout, and everyone's going to be like, can I get one of those? The pictures of it look ridiculous. It's obscenely big. Three beers, one tall boy, and then it's always going to be, how fast can you drink that one down? How fast? Say it ain't so. Nothing's getting canceled. We're doing everything we can to keep this party going. Village of Antioch's It's Thursday Summer Concerts here, news with Everclear. Your update coming up next. It's Well Rock. Oh, yeah.

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Latest track from Atreyu, new rock discovery, All For You. And we're doing it all for you. We're trying in every way possible to get in this big show today. Village of Antioch's It's Thursday Summer Concert Series kickoff. Obviously, weather has been rough over the last 48 hours. So I do have an update right now. Tom Key for the Will Rock Morning Show. He is heading out there with Wayne and going to be live from 5 to 7. Now, the gates do not open until 7, so you can't get in until then because they are monitoring the weather closely. Everclear is already sound checked and they're ready to go. So music is going to start shortly after. And Tom will be broadcasting live 5 to 7, providing show and weather updates while he's there. So until then, find yourself a nice spot in downtown Antioch, grab a bite to eat, grab yourself some drinks, and keep listening for those updates and following our socials as well. And hopefully everything rolls on. You can stop by Raymond Chevrolet, too, for your chance to win the autographed Everclear guitar. Antioch Bandshell, downtown Antioch. Once again, gates now scheduled to open at 7. We'll check in with Tom after 5 to see how everything's going. But to get you in the mood, why don't we play a little Everclear right now? Santa Monica, watch the world burn. Let's knock.

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2: It's Carson here with the Will Rock Breakdown for Thursday, June 11th. 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Definitely love to live with. New York hardcore legends Madball just announced details for their upcoming 10th studio album, Not Your Kingdom, dropping on the 24th of July. Frontman Freddie Christian says it dives deep into survival and reflection, and they just put out a new single and a video to go along with it titled Tethered that blends the classic street-level energy with a nostalgic groove. Go ahead and check it out for yourself over at 95WillRock.com. Senior bassist Dale Stewart was just interviewed and revealed that the band is totally rethinking how they release new music. They're debating whether to ditch traditional full-length albums altogether to focus on standalone singles or smaller batches of songs. He promises Seether has zero plans to retire, but they want to trickle music out way more frequently to adapt how fans consume tracks today. And finally, Soundgarden guitarist Kim Thayil opened up about their upcoming album of unreleased tracks with Chris Cornell. He says working through that archival material is a total emotional labor of love while they sit in the studio collaborating and rebuilding old demos from 2015 to 2017 to create a beautiful final chapter that properly honors Chris. So be expecting that to come out before the end of the year. I can't wait for that. There you go. That was the breakdown. Thanks to Windy City Rooter. Remember, they drain your pipes, not your wallet.
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29: All right, tomorrow, make sure you're listening at 420 because I have a massive 95 Will Rock World Premiere. We'll be back with those. We'll see how you take it. Now, today, it's a band you probably, some people may know, but majority of the time, I think they wouldn't, but I really think this song fits for today. It's gloomy, but there is sunshine. We're hoping for the best, and I really like this dude's voice. Another band that's been around for a while, but anyway, you know what to do. I'm going to play you a brand new song, and then you let me know what you think about it. 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

Doing it for the Pumps on 420 on 95 Will Rock. There's your 420 hit of the day. What did you think about the song? You like it? You want the encore? Or Elwood, throw it the hell away. And every vote counts. 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Let me know your thoughts.

right. I'm interested to see what everyone is thinking about the track for today. And like I said, tomorrow I'm going to have a massive, massive 95 Will Rock World premiere. So make sure you are listening up. And once again, before we get into this, just want to give you another update for downtown Antioch today. We have moved our remote. We're going to be live from 5 to 7, but the gates aren't going to be open until 7. Tom Keefe of the Will Rock Morning Show will be live providing show and weather updates while he's out there. Gates will open up at 7 o'clock with the music hoping to start about 7:15. Antioch Band Shell in downtown Antioch. So if you're out there ready,

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Check your socials and listen to Whale Rock for updates. You could also stop by Raymond Chevrolet to enter to win that autographed Everclear guitar. So we'll check in with Tom about 5:15 and see where we're at that point. And hopefully still get the concert in tonight and have a good time. All right, now we'll see what you're saying. 800-223-9510 for the 420 hit today.

0: I do like just the beat.
1: I know. The
0: beats are the ones that always gets me. All right, let's check out the text line. From the 815, hey, two pups, Vaughn and Janet. Sounds a little bit like Highly Suspect. Oh, I feel you on that one. Didn't think about that. It does. Sounds like Terrible Johnny. From the 847, giving some love. Great tune, good vocals, well produced, but I don't know who it is. Anyway, great big pup for me, Ace, listening to Elk Grove Village. Thank you so much. Billy from Gurnee, it's all about the love. I found the song lovely. Happy song for a Thursday afternoon. Giving it a puff-a-rooney there. From the 847, Puff, I really like that beat drop. Yeah, I agree. From the 847, Puff, Puff, Puff, great vocals, great sound, awesome track. Alex listening to Wheeling, thank you so much for the support. 754 getting in. And my buddy Nick, I didn't see you down there, buddy. Passing, not in the mood for this bougie BS. I'm going to have a whole part of my show just dedicated to things Nick says to Elwood on a daily basis. That's my new segment. All right, so a lot of love coming in and looking like we're going to get the encore. We keep the votes coming. 800-223-9510. Brand new album from The Warning dropping on Friday. Here's Kerosene.

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1: It's kind of cliche when I say, oh, this is one of my favorite 501 club parties, but it really is. Doc's Bar and Grill in Wakanda is where you can find us Friday. Tom will be back kicking off the weekend with the Will Rock Morning Show. $3 Miller Lite 16-ounce drafts on special. We'll have some Will Rock and Miller Lite swag for you to win, along with tickets. Yeah, Weird Al Yankovic, of course. Tom's going to be back, so we'll be giving those away. Or you could get in on the Poppy Show coming to the rave next month. It all gets started 501 Doc's Bar and Grill in Wakanda with Miller Lite in the Rock Station.
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6: All right, we had a massive, massive puff on today's track, and that makes me happy. And I'll be honest, the first time we were all kind of listening together, I don't know a lot about the band, but definitely the vocals, the beat, I loved it all. 420 hit, I want to thank our great sponsors. 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
6: 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So today, 90% on the puff on the featured 420 hit. And the name of the band is Let Down. So the song has already been on ESPN. They feature it in a lot of their commercials, which is pretty badass. And then also, the guy behind the band, his name is Blake. He's basically the whole thing, lives in Tennessee. He's actually going to be stopping by Will Rock as soon as he gets out on the road. So thank you so much to everybody who voted. Here is your 420 encore. Once again, the name of the band is Let Down, and here's the first single. They're working to radio and Do It for the Love. You could probably figure out that's the name of the song. All right, Road Rage Hour coming up next, and we'll check in with Tom live from downtown Antioch with your Everclear update on the way. Man,

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8: 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So coming up in just a few minutes, Tom Keefe of the Will Rock Morning Show is live. Right now, he's in downtown Antioch, I believe, at Village Hall, as they are sheltering in place for the weather that is moving across. Now, everything is set to look like gates open up at 7, with music starting shortly after. So we'll check in with Tom, see what's going on the ground, and we'll keep you up to date on air and also on socials. Follow along if you're heading into a local restaurant or a bar. Grab a bite, have some drinks, get back to the local scene, and then we'll check in with Tom after corn. Got the latest from Bill Murray coming up. We're going to play some Everclear. We'll do Tom's favorite, AM radio, on the way, and probably feature a couple more to get you ready for the big show tonight. I miss the old radio days where you can kind of time it when people are in their car, and you can just play a whole hour of the band. Basically, you're the voice, the set list leading up to it. A little pregame action. So, get to downtown Antioch, get to where you need to be, and then wait for the updates. For me, to kick off the hour, let's manifest some beautiful weather. Paradise City. Clouds blow through and let the show go on. I'm putting it out there.

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0: 95.4 Rock with the Road Rage Hour. Corn got the life, and we got the updates. Everybody's been asking about the It's Thursday Summer Concert Series, downtown Antioch, Everclear in town. And luckily, we have a man who somehow magically got from Las Vegas to downtown Antioch. I don't know how he did it. Tom, how's it looking up there, and what are our updates we got?
1: Nobody's handing me $100 bills like last night, so I'm not a fan of Antioch. I'll tell you, last night they handed me $100 bills. It's that big. No, but we're getting ready for Everclear is going to be on stage later on tonight because the weather's going to be good. Let's have a positive attitude. 6:30 this evening, we will get a final determination on what the plan is for that. 6:30 from the folks here at the Village of Antioch. And, you know, if you're looking for a place to wait, you could sit home and be boring, or you could come down and hang out in Antioch. We've got live music coming up at the Rivalry with I'm going to get it right, Joey. Joey Acapiato. I'm going to keep working on that. He's playing at the Rivalry at 6 tonight. He didn't know how to say my name either. Downtown Antioch tonight. Plenty of other places to grab a drink, bite to eat in beautiful downtown Antioch as we wait and see what this weather is going to do. And if it's at all possible, we're going to get Everclear on stage here tonight as we kick off the big summer concert series in downtown Antioch. We've got Naked Brunch and Everclear on hot standby, and we'll see how that goes. 6:30 tonight, we will get you the final announcement on that. Got to thank the sponsors of this, the Village of Antioch and Raymond Chevrolet. Going to make sure we get some music going for you at some point tonight here in Antioch, whether it be over at the Rivalry or, of course, here at the band show in Antioch. We'll give you an update in just a little bit live in Antioch where nobody's handing me $100 bills like they were in Vegas last night. We'll talk to them about that. Free $100 bills in Antioch. That's all I heard on the radio. Get on down here and have some fun tonight with 95 Will Rock, the rock station.
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0: Blood Brothers Spencer Sharness and Ice Nine Kills and McKenna Grace on 95 Will Rock for the Road Rage Hour. And McKenna Grace, actress from Scream 7 and many more movies, she just released her first solo rock song. She's putting out a whole rock record, so add another badass female to the rock lineup. All right, we got to check back in. Tom Key for the Will Rock Morning Show live in downtown Antioch with the update as we're trying to get the It's Thursday Summer Concert Series kickoff with Everclear. How are we doing down there, Tom?
1: We definitely have music tonight in downtown Antioch, so a reason to come on down and grab a bite to eat at one of the wonderful restaurants or watering holes here in downtown Antioch as we wait for word on the Everclear show tonight, part of the 95 Will Rock. It's Thursday, Summer Concert Series, big kickoff concert with Everclear in downtown Antioch. How cool is that? The Antioch Band Show right here. We're waiting on that. We got Joey Asiapado. I'm sorry. He's very good. I know that. He's playing at the Rivalry Ale House coming up at 6 o'clock tonight. So you can come on down to the Rivalry and see that. So we definitely have live music. Go see Joey up there tonight at 6 o'clock. After that, we shall find out about 6:30 tonight, a final determination from the folks here in the Village of Antioch. So we're in a holding pattern. This, by the way, is the second holding pattern I've been in today. I was on my way back from Vegas, and I got to fly around circles over Kane County and saw all the cows of the Q-Rock broadcast, too. So that was very exciting. Got that holding pattern squared away. We're going to get this one squared away and see what's going on here tonight in downtown Antioch at about 6:30. But get up to Rivalry and see Joey coming up at 6. Great places to eat and drink and just enjoy yourself in downtown Antioch as we wait for the kickoff of the Summer Concert Series tonight. 6:30, we'll get you details. Antioch Band Show, downtown Antioch. Heard the fun will happen tonight. Positive attitude. Got to thank the Village of Antioch and Raymond Chevrolet for putting things on. Get over to Raymond. You could win that autographed guitar from Everclear. We'll tell you more about that coming up, too. Live in Antioch tonight with Will Rock.
0: Yeah, thanks for a little plug there, Tom. All right, this one's going out to Mark in Burlington. Right now, it is Metallica.

0: 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It's a trip down memory lane through their entire career with Adam and Matt and more. It's up now at 95 Will Rock. You want to check it out. We got to check back in with Tom Key for the Will Rock Morning Show, hanging out in downtown Antioch. What's going on? How are we looking out there?
1: Joey Acopiato.
2: There, I got it.
0: I did it.
2: We were practicing the entire... He's a very good musician. I have seen him. And he's going to be playing tonight up at Rivalry, starting at 6 o'clock in just a couple of minutes. Great food, great beer. Go hang out there or at any of the other places here in downtown Antioch. Of course, you got the Lodge right there by the band shell. Just Pro Beverage doing the drinks out here tonight. Pro Bev Service. Our buddy Jim McCardle will be here with drinks. We got our other pal Happy's going to be here with the Will Rock setup. Get your Will Rock swag. All of that dependent on if we get a green light. About 6:30 tonight is when we'll get that determination from the folks here at the Village of Antioch. And then Everclear at the Antioch Band Shell. Can you believe that? Little old Antioch having an Everclear show. So get out here. One of my favorite bands all time. Can't wait for this one tonight here in Antioch. We'll let you know at 6:30 if we are a go or what's going on or if the situation is busted. We will tell you at 6:30 tonight. Downtown Antioch Band Show. Hey, if you want to win that autographed Everclear guitar, you do have through Saturday to get over there to Raymond Chevrolet on 173 in Antioch and sign up to check out the guitar, sign up, and then they're going to draw it on Monday on their Facebook Live. So still get in on that Everclear guitar over at Raymond. Got to thank them for putting on Thursday night summer concert series. It's Thursday Franny summer concert series here in downtown Antioch at the Band Show with Raymond Chevrolet, the Village of Antioch, and Will Rock.

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Local Weather Service in Milwaukee Sullivan has issued a tornado warning for central Racine County in southeastern Wisconsin, central Kenosha County in southeastern Wisconsin until 6:45 p.m. At 6:01 p.m., a severe thunderstorm capable of producing a tornado was located over Paddock Lake, moving east at 45 miles an hour. Hazard, tornado. Source, radar indicated rotation. Impact, flying debris will be dangerous to those caught without shelter. Mobile homes will be damaged or destroyed. Damage to roofs, windows, and vehicles will occur. Tree damage is likely. This dangerous storm will be near Kenosha, Pleasant Prairie, Sturtevant, and Union Grove around 6:05 p.m. Racine and Mount Pleasant around 6:10 p.m. Wind Point around 6:20 p.m. Other locations impacted by this tornadic thunderstorm include North Bay, Elmwood Park, Summers, Brighton, Bristol, Kansasville, Salem, Paris, Franksville, and Caledonia. 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

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But as always, listen up to Will Rock. We'll have a chance to get you in there. And we're going to have a big Godsmack weekend, by the way, so listen for that. So Village of Antioch, it's Thursday Summer Concert Series. We got Everclear there. Tom is live. He's at City Hall right now giving us updates. A decision's going to be made at 6:30, but no matter what, there is live music going on. Support the local restaurants and businesses and more. And we'll have your update about 6:30 of what's going to happen for tonight. And we'll check in with Tom in just a few minutes and see where we're at now. Foo Fighters and Bush on the way right now. Beartooth, Caleb Shomo, finally free.

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0: Then took a step outside here at Gurney Mills at the G Spot at the World Rock Studios. Downpouring here, but it cleared up pretty quickly. We got to check back in with Tom Key for the World Rock Morning Show. He's in downtown Antioch as we continue to get updates for the big show tonight. Tom, how's it looking out there?
1: Sunny and 80. Come on out.
0: Sunny and 80.
1: Oh, no. It's torrential, if I was going to say a word. Torrential, I think, would be the... So we're working with that right now. We're going to get final word from the folks at the Village of Antioch in about 15 minutes or so about tonight's festivities at the Antioch Band Show. Of course, Everclear on the bill tonight here at the Village of Antioch. It's Thursday Summer Concert Series, big kickoff tonight. Now, Joy... Damn it, I had it last time. Elwood, do you want to help me out? Joey Acopiato. Acopiato. Acopiato. Joey Acopiato.
2: Joey Acopiato. Joey Acopiato.
1: See, he's getting his name said a lot on the radio today. I will tell you that. It's been right like half the time. I apologize, Joey. I am not good at my job. I know he's good at his. 6:30 tonight, we will get final information on the Everclear show. But Joey is already rocking at the Rivalry. So if you're looking for some live music, they've got that in downtown Antioch tonight. Of course, great places to eat and drink all around downtown as we sit and wait for Everclear to take the stage right around probably 9 or so tonight when we get the green light from the Village of Antioch in about 15 minutes. Positive Mental Attitude, PMA. Positive Mental Attitude. Of course, we'll have pro beverage servers out here with drinks for you, food, all that fun. If it doesn't happen tonight, it will happen on other Thursday nights throughout the summer with the Village of Antioch. I guarantee that. But we'll get final word coming up in just a little bit. Antioch Band Show in downtown Antioch. And then don't forget, by Saturday, before Saturday, make sure you get over to Raymond Chevrolet and sign up for that Everclear autographed guitar. They'll draw that on their socials on Monday with live video. So get over to Raymond and sign up for that. Village of Antioch and Raymond Chevrolet. It's Thursday Summer Concert Series. Final word on tonight's show coming up in about 15 here on Will Rock.

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14: 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In-office procedures like balloon sinuplasty require zero surgical cuts, little to no downtime, and can have you breathing better in just 20 minutes. There are few, if any, practices that have been performing the balloon sinuplasty procedure longer than Advent. That's why we're a global destination for those living with nasal breathing problems. 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

0: He's louder than your hangover. 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
1: Hey, this is Amy from Evanescence, and you're listening to 95 Will Rock. What?

0: Evanescence's new album, Sanctuary, officially out now, came out last Friday. So if you're looking for something new to listen to, check it all out. And then they'll be here on the world tour, Spirit Box and Nova Twins. See you at One Amphitheater in Tinley Park. All right, we got to check back in with Tom Key for the Will Rock Morning Show live in downtown Antioch, giving us updates, finding out what's going down with the It's Thursday Summer Concert Series with Everclear tonight.
1: I'll tell you this, the CU1 Amphitheater, nice, but not as nice as the Antioch Band Shell for a bunch of reasons. One, you got to drive to the CU1 Amphitheater, and you got to go to a show at the CU1 Amphitheater. Here, we're in downtown Antioch. You're in downtown Antioch, and the shows are free throughout the summer. Summer Concert Series, Thursday nights in Antioch, all sorts of great bands in Antioch. So, close to home, and you can't beat the ticket price, free. That's the deal with tonight's Everclear show. Still waiting final word on whether or not that's going to happen, but we'll get you that information as soon as we have it. You can keep up with all the things going on Village of Antioch socials, though, throughout the summer, different activities and events. And, of course, the It's Thursday Summer Concert Series with the Village of Antioch. Wait to find out about tonight's situation. If you want some live music tonight, Joey Acopiato, right up the road there at Rivalry. He's playing now. So if you want some music tonight in Antioch, there you go, Rivalry the place. Of course, some other great places you can grab dinner and, you know, a drink downtown Antioch tonight and still have some fun on a Thursday night. We'll get you details about what's up with tonight's show as soon as we find out. They're in confab right now, Village of Antioch Hall.

0: I'm sure everybody's awake. Mother Nature erupting. We got a big Godsmack weekend coming up. Listen up for details on that. VIP meet and greet and tickets. Well, we got to check back in with Tom one last time in downtown Antioch, see what's going on for tonight. How you doing, brother?
1: Still waiting on an official word from the folks here at the Village of Antioch about tonight's festivities. I do know this, Joey. A copiado is at the rivalry playing right now. So if you're looking for some live music, that is going on tonight in downtown Antioch. There you go. Lots of great places to grab a bite to eat, too, and a drink, and have some fun in downtown Antioch. And as always, of course, band show concerts going on throughout the summer. Village of Antioch, it's Thursday Summer Concert Series. Big kickoff tonight with Everclear. Final details on that. You can keep an eye on our socials for that, and we'll let you know what we hear when we hear it. Keep listening for details on future shows coming to the Village of Antioch band shell. Thanks to the Village of Antioch and Raymond Chevrolet, where you can sign up to win that Everclear autographed guitar through Saturday. Saturday's last day. You can sign up for that, and then they're drawing the winner on Monday over at Raymond Chevrolet at 173 in Antioch. Village of Antioch's Thursday Summer Concert Series final determination. Keep an eye on our socials, and we'll let you know what we know when we know it, live in Antioch tonight with the Village of Antioch, Raymond Chevrolet on Will Rock.

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3: 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Are you doing your own books? Are you doing your own taxes? Are you burning the candle at both ends? Hi, this is Brett Kinneman from Kinneman Accounting and Tax Service. Working in your business all day and trying to do your books at night? You'd be surprised at how inexpensive it is to have someone help you with all of that. We work within the scope of what you're doing. If you're already using QuickBooks, we'll work on that and how you can improve that. Or if you're doing things still the old manual way... No reason to change. We just maybe need to fix what you're doing. I know it's not easy to hand over all your books and accounting records to a new accountant, but we're a third-generation firm. 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Our number, 847-381-1040. That's 847-381-1040. 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